0: Hi, good evening. Who is this?
1: This is Melissa.
0: Melissa, what can I do for you?
1: I want a dedicated song to the love of my life, if possible.
0: Who is the love of your life?
1: His name is Shane.
0: Tell me about Shane and why he's the love of your life.
1: About 8.5 years ago, we split up. We have a daughter together. And just recently, about 2 months ago, we had reunited. And just ever since then, he's been there for me. And I just want to let him know that I love him, even though I'm going through, you know, my own personal hard times and whatnot right now. He's standing.
0: Wait, back up. You have a daughter together.
1: Yes.
0: Was he there for your daughter? Did he love her? Did he care for her? Was he involved with her?
1: He had gotten into some trouble. And I just thought it was best that, you know, with the trouble that he got into, that we not associate. And ever since the last 2 months that I've seen him and we reunited, he's changed his life around 150%. And I'm so proud of the man he is today compared to what he was 8.5 years ago.
0: So he's not doing destructive things?
1: No.
0: And he's ready to grow up and be responsible?
1: Yes.
0: Are you sure?
1: I'm positive.
0: Okay, let's just slow down a little bit here, because 2 months is not a long time. Let's wait. Let's just kind of take a deep breath. I know you're anxious, and I hope that it's for real, but just slow down. Listen to Mother Delilah.
1: Okay.
0: Somebody who always looks before, or never looks before I leap, and jumps in

0: then realizes, what have I done?
1: Yeah.
0: So just slow down a little bit and see if he's for real. And if he is, you'll know in time.
1: Yeah.
0: And then move forward.
1: Okay.
0: You have a good night.
1: You too. Thank you.

0: there.
1: Welcome to your Tuesday night. So what did you do today? Did you spend some time with the kids, with the family? Did you do a little back to school shopping? Or were you rushing to get to work, to get home, to get dinner fixed? And now it's time for you. I am here for you all night long and the phone lines are open. I would love to hear from you. 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
13: Yeah, you get
11: Exactly. You're right. 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
13: I know what you're not going to do. You're not going to ask them to write you another check.
12: Yeah, no.
11: No.
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0: Gilbert, you've called Delilah. What can I do for you?
1: I just felt that I wanted to give some of your listeners that are having problems a little bit of advice. I've been married 52 years, and I think through it all, the good and bad times, all you have to do is talk about it. Something to do to work out your problems. And that was my big message.
0: That's your big message. That's your big revelation, that people need to work on communication and talking.
1: Without a doubt. Without a doubt.
0: And after 52 years, you and your beloved are still chit-chatting?
1: Oh, yes. Oh,
0: talking
1: yes.
0: About everything.
1: After all these years, we don't chit and chat too much because of the fact that we know each other so well.
0: So you can probably just look at each other and smile and know what the other one's thinking.
1: Just about that, yes indeed.
0: And what's your wife's name, honey?
1: Barbara.
0: Let me find a song for you and Barbara. I'm glad that you've talked it out all these years, and I pray you've got many, many, many more years to share from the heart.
1: Thank you so much.
0: Bye-bye.
1: Goodbye.

0: It's such a lovely time of year for making new friends, especially when you travel. I have a friend that was able to travel with his family to Italy to celebrate a big birthday. And while he was there, he met so many fascinating, interesting people, those who lived in Italy and a lot of tourists and people that were traveling there. And every day I would get a report about the wonderful people that he and his family were meeting along their journey. Don't you love making new friends? Remember that Girl Scout song, Make New Friends But Keep the Old? One is silver and the other's gold. We'll be back. 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
13: 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Archery hunting for deer and turkey begin in September. But let's not forget some of the best fishing of the year. As the warmth of August slowly begins to give way to the cooler waters of September, the annual fall lake turnover begins. September is also just before the time when lakers, salmon, browns, and brookies migrate from the deeper, colder waters where they've been bottom feeding all summer to the now cooler, shallow waters in order to spawn. Fall fishing, like in the spring, is marked by being able to fish near the surface while trolling streamers or spoons without having to use downrigger setups or lead core lines. 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

0: Hi, Stacy. What can I do to make your night a little more special?
1: I'm thinking about someone tonight, and if he's listening, I just want to tell him how much I love him and I miss him.
0: And why is he not in your life?
1: We broke up a couple of months ago due to some circumstances, and we've been together for almost 2 years.
0: So he gave you the boot, or you gave him the boot?
1: He actually did, but I think I kind of gave him some reasons to why he felt that way. I became friends with a really close acquaintance, and I think he thought I was cheating on him behind his back when I really wasn't, but I felt like I didn't have a chance to explain.
0: So, you know that even though you may not have physically cheated and done anything immoral or inappropriate, that is
1: right.
0: Still a form of cheating to have an emotional connection to somebody other than your boyfriend.
1: Correct.
0: But when you're texting a guy or he's texting you and leaning on you for emotional support while you're dating someone else, guess what? That's not good.
1: No.
0: When you are in a committed emotional relationship and then you become somebody else's emotional support, that's not okay. That's a kind of violating the boundaries of the relationship.
1: I see where you're coming from, yes.
0: So you're trying to get the guy back. You're trying to win him back and say, please forgive me.
1: Yes.
0: And you want my help.
1: I do.
0: Okay, I'll do that. And I hope that he's got a forgiving heart. And I hope that he understands that

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1: How are you staying cool this summer, I should say? Call me and tell me. I would love to find a song just for you tonight. A song to cool you off on a hot summer night.

0: myself. Welcome, Vinny, to the Delilah Show. What can I do for you tonight?
1: I just want to share one of the most beautiful love stories you've ever heard.
0: Oh, do share.
1: Before I start sharing it, I want you to know that I have never been a patient man. When I was at junior high school, I was about 14 or 15 years old. I got this great crush on this girl that was in high school. Little be known to me, she had a boyfriend in high school, and she went on to get married and had her children. I later got married and had my children. Later on in life, while she was married to this gentleman, she opened up a business right across the street from a place that I opened up a business, and my mother went to work for her. I went to visit her at the place of her business. She thought it was to see my mother, and sometimes it should have been, but most of the time was to see how beautiful she was. And over the years, her husband got very sick and died, and she took care of him for a very long time. I continued to have a crush on her all those years, and I had gone through divorce. Finally, her sister paid off, asking her out numerous times. Eventually, I tricked her, and she became my wife.
0: And then in God's time, it all came together.
1: Finally.
0: Finally.

0: Taking your request and your dedications and encouraging you to pay your love forward. If somebody has befriended you along the way, if you had a good teacher that encouraged you, if you have a good friend that has supported you, if you had an angel of mercy that showed up from nowhere and helped you in a time of trials or tribulations, pay it forward. Be that kind of angel to somebody else. Do something good for others without expecting anything in return. It does my heart so good to know that people are reaching out and blessing others. I love hearing stories when you call me and tell me how somebody has miraculously, mysteriously showed up in your life just when you needed them most. 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

0: evening. Welcome to the Delilah Show. Who's this?
1: This is Ron.
0: Ron, what can I do for you?
1: Well, I drive semi, and my wife and daughter are at home all the time, and I just wanted to let her know how much, you know, I appreciate her staying at home and having to support the family at home by herself without me, and just taking care of everything, you know. She takes care of the bills. She's pregnant with our second one. You know, she's trying to deal with being pregnant and deal with the 13-month-old. And
0: oh, my gosh. And you're not there?
1: No, I'm always and on the road.
0: She's got home. A baby who's teething and fussy and climbing into everything, and she's pregnant and tired and grumpy, and her back hurts, and you're on the road working to make ends meet.
1: Exactly.
0: Do you think it might be a good idea, sweetie, if you found a job a little closer to home, a driving job?
1: You know, I tried that, and you just don't make enough money to support everything.
0: Well, there's a will, there's a way, and I know if you guys love each other as much as it sounds like, you'll make it.
1: Oh, we've made it so far.
0: Let me play a song for you. You have a great night.
1: Thank you.

0: Is there somebody in your life who's such a huge part of your heart and you want to let them know? You want to share memories. How about making a list of your top 10 favorite memories and then sharing that with them? What would it be if you were to close your eyes and think of your favorite memories in conjunction with someone you love? Maybe it's your child. I have so many wonderful memories of my kids growing up. If you've got great memories, share them with the ones you love. 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

0: for you tonight?
1: I have a little request to play a song. I want to dedicate it to Mike G. 5 years of hanging on, and I think it's time for me to give up.
0: So you've been hanging on to the hopes that Mike would return this kind of deep commitment, and it's just not happening?
1: Not happening at all. He's just not capable of it.
0: I hate it when that happens.
1: Yeah, well, what can you do?
0: So what is it that prevents Mike from being emotionally available? Is he a workaholic, an alcoholic, a drug addict? Does he just not want a partner in life?
1: He's a workaholic, but I don't really think that's the issue. Because I'm somewhat of a workaholic myself. I just think that he's perhaps given up on that part of him. So he just chooses to just not be there emotionally.
0: So are you guys in a relationship?
1: It's been kind of like a strange relationship for almost 5 years. Shall we say, I would keep walking away and he would always chase me. And now I just finally said, you know, it's enough. There's no more chasing.
0: So who's the one who's not available if you're the one who keeps walking away?
1: No. Well, because he doesn't want to come to the table. It's like he wants, but then he doesn't want. He wants, and then he doesn't want.
0: So it's on again, off again, on again, off again, on again, off again.
1: Yeah, it's like when he feels like it, he wants to try, and if not, then he just disappears. Then he reappears. Well, I don't want him to reappear at all.
0: Yeah, you do, but you're making the decision that this is not healthy for you, and you're not going to play the push-me-pull-me game anymore.
1: Absolutely.
0: Good for you.
1: Yeah.
0: Be strong.
1: I will, and I want to say I really enjoy your show.
0: Okay, just one more question, though, before you go, Elizabeth.
1: Uh-huh.
0: What are you going to do when Mike calls and starts doing the baby, I'm sorry, baby, I miss you, baby, can I see you tonight?
1: Me not pick up phone. It's a done number.

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0: And your wonderful memories of the past. This show is about songs to speak to your heart and speak to the hearts of those that you love. So if you found us for the first time after hours, I'm glad you're here.

0: Hi, Mary. How are you this evening?
1: All fat and ugly.
0: You're what?
1: I'm feeling all fat and ugly.
0: First off, how old are you?
1: 53.
0: That's not old, honey.
1: Feel
0: 93
1: old.
0: Is old. 53 is not old.
1: Okay.
0: Now, are you 10 pounds overweight, 50 pounds overweight, 100 pounds overweight? How much overweight?
1: Probably 10.
0: 10. I hate your guts.
1: Sorry.
0: You weigh much less than I do, girlfriend, and I feel pretty dang sexy. So you're feeling kind of lonely, kind of blue, going down memory lane.
1: Yeah.
0: Probably thinking of one or two very special people that were in your life that aren't anymore for one reason or another.
1: Yeah.
0: And just feeling like I'm not ever going to be loved again, and I'm not that gorgeous young girl I was at 20, and I've
1: got
0: this. I'm
1: not anymore.
0: No, you're not. But look what you've gained instead. You don't have the perfect skin that you did at 20. You maybe don't have the perfect figure and the perky, you know. But you have wisdom and you have experience and you have history and you have friendships that I bet you have forged over the last 53 years that you wouldn't trade for anything.
1: This is true.
0: Maybe you need to make an appointment with your doctor and go see if there's a medical reason you're in this slump and see if there's something that the doctor can do for you to help you get out of it and work on finding that beauty and that joy that you know is there.
1: Oh, you're so sweet.

0: Eyes of Faith makes stunningly good-looking eyeglasses. I should know, they're the only glasses I wear. The Eyes of Faith team, Jim and Amy and others, have put a plan together to provide you with an eye exam as well as providing one to someone else less fortunate living in Ghana. 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It's the first time ever this little boy could see the words on the chalkboard and in a book. 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Tonight's Delilah's Dilemma says, my name is Kathleen. I fell in love with a guy that I've known for years. We were friends for a long time and then decided to date. That didn't last too long. But I feel the need to help him out with his problems as I am his friend and I care. However, he went his way and I went mine. I think he has taken me out of his life. We fought over something foolish. I didn't do anything wrong. Now I feel like I should continue to try to contact him. How about just to say happy 34th birthday? What should I do? From Kathleen. Kathleen, I will have my words for you coming up next. 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

Tonight's Delilah's Dilemma is from Kathleen, who had a friend for years, dated for a while, then they went their separate ways, and he hasn't contacted her at all. And she would like to try to continue to reach out to him and help him with his problems. Kathleen, if he wanted your help with his problems, he would be contacting you. If he wanted to be in a relationship or a friendship with you, he would probably be contacting you. My feeling is he's not showing any signs of wanting a friendship with you. So believe him. Don't try to convince him that you're worth it. Because you are worth it. You are valuable. You are wonderful. And if somebody doesn't treat you the way that you should be treated,

0: request dedications, stories to encourage you, words to remind you that no matter what you're going through, you will make it through. You will. Might not feel like it right now. You might feel so lost, so frustrated, so completely incapable of carrying on, but you will make it and you will be stronger. What is it that's stealing your joy? What is it that is stealing your joy? Is it that a dream that you had dreamed is not going to come true? And you have to mourn that loss. That can steal your joy, let me tell you. When you have dreamed of spending your life with someone, and then you realize it's not going to happen. Or you've dreamed that someone is going to reconcile with you and everything's going to work out. You've dreamed that. And then you realize that dream's not going to come to pass. You have to mourn that. You do. You have to put it to rest and let it go. And then you get to make room in your heart for a whole new dream, a whole new vision for your future. Thank you for dreaming with me tonight. 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

0: Marcia, thank you for calling. What can I do for you?
1: Well, I'd like for you to play a song for me, but first I'd like to tell you a short rundown of my life. When I was 24, I met this wonderful man, and we dated for 9 months, and from the day we first dated to the day we got married was 9 months. And then later, 9 months later, we had our son, and 5 years ago, I lost him to cancer.
0: So, Marcia, you were married for how many years?
1: 23 years, and my last marriage was to cancer. It was a rough 23 years because we had a lot of illness. But if I had, you know, it was wonderful 23 years. I can look back and I can smile more than I can frown.
0: Good.
1: And I thought that you never, that kind of love only came around once in a lifetime. And I never expected to experience it again.
0: And obviously, if you're saying I never expected to, you must be experiencing it again.
1: I am.
0: You've fallen in love with who?
1: His name is Kurt, and he's originally from Norway. I met him online, on the internet. We started talking a year ago, February past, and we met in person in May, and we haven't looked back. And he is just the most wonderful person that anyone would ever want in their life.
0: And what song did you want to hear?
1: If you could pick something, you're the queen of sappy love songs. And I just want to say I love him to death. He is the greatest.
0: Let me see what I can find for you.
1: Thanks so much.
0: Bye-bye, honey.

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0: As we wind through the night and it gets later and later, I know you're tired, but this is a chance for you to relax, for you to focus on your heart and your thoughts and your feelings. So come on in and make yourself at home.

0: Hi, Donna.
1: Hello, Delilah.
0: What can I do for you?
1: I want to let my husband know just how much I miss him and I love him. He's about 14 hours away, and I haven't seen him in over 6 weeks, and I've got 9 days to go, but it's just getting a little bit harder and harder every day to sit still and wait to be able to see him.
0: I hate waiting.
1: I do, too.
0: What's his name?
1: His name is Jeff.
0: All right, I'll find a song for you.
1: Thank you.

0: so many nice people I've talked to the last few days. Preston and Ashley, Sarah and Chris, Tammy and Scott, Penny and Chris, thank you all for calling. Thank you all for listening. Thank you for letting me tuck you into bed on a musical note. I'm here for you every night, playing your favorite love songs and smoothing off the rough edges of your night. 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

0: Jacob. Hi, this is Delilah. What can I do for you?
1: I just wanted to call and tell the story of how I met my wife and the things that we've been through.
0: And what's her name?
1: Her name is April.
0: All right. Tell me about your beloved.

0: first off, how long have you been married?
1: We've been married 10 years now.
0: And tell me what she means to your heart.
1: She means everything to me. She's my heart and my soul.
0: That's it?
1: She's everything. She's my best friend. She's the one who's been there with me through everything. We're like 5-6 years old. We were neighbors. She was my little princess, and I was her prince. And then she ended up moving away. And many, many years later, I met this girl in our teens, and we started dating, and we decided to start a family. And it wasn't until after we were married that her mom let us know that we were the neighbors at 5, 6, and 7 years old that were little sweethearts. It was real surprising to us. And she's been there through the military and all the heartaches of being shipped away and 3 children and trying to start a business. And
0: so you were the boy next door.
1: Yeah, we were 5. I believe she was 5. I was 6 years old. And we were, and I always had a memory of that little girl that I played with and her little silk nightie that she always ran around in when we would play together. And it's just like it was meant to be. We were meant to be together forever.
0: Oh, I would say that's definitely the hand of God working.
1: Right.

0: If you're getting ready to call it a night, have sweet dreams, and thank you for letting me tuck you into bed tonight. 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

0: Sure to grab a Sam Adams and watch the Sox. 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

0: Michael Jackson with Billie Jean, 95.7 WZID. A lot of clouds for the early morning, a low 66. Later today, mostly sunny, the high 86. 30 minutes of today's best music on the way. Louis Capaldi, Shawn Mendes, Magic, and more next.
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0: Phil Collins with You Can't Hurry Love, 95.7 WZID. A lot of clouds for the early morning, low 66. And later today, plenty of sunshine and a high around 86. 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

0: 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And coming up at 5 a.m., we've got our All Stars, Neil Marga and Emily, New Hampshire, in the morning. 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

0: 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Mostly cloudy skies for the early morning, low 66. Later today, plenty of sunshine, a high of 86. 30 minutes of today's best music coming up. 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

0: 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Good morning. New Hampshire in the morning on the way. We'll have plenty of sun today, 86. Partly cloudy tonight, down to 63. And plenty of sun again tomorrow. Highs will be around 84. And all this week, listen to New Hampshire in the morning for a chance to win tickets to see the Jonas Brothers. 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

0: Las Vegas was built for stars. And on August 22nd, two of boxing's biggest take center stage. Rolly Romero never follows the script.
1: This is my game.
0: Teofimo Lopez has never needed one.
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1: 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I'm going all in.
0: It's time to put up or shut up. Rolly Romero versus Teofimo Lopez, August 22nd.
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4: Good morning. It's veto day at the State House in Concord. The Republican-led New Hampshire legislature returns today to debate 28 bills that Governor Kelly Ayotte vetoed, ranging from a turnpike toll increase for out-of-staters, a ban on biological males in female spaces, and loosening animal cruelty laws. So far this year, Ayotte vetoed 33 bills. That's the most in history for a governor with a legislature of the same party. A man who put up concrete barriers blocking the Northern Rail Trail in Andover earlier this summer is now demanding a trial by jury. Lenny Caron put up the barriers because the state would not allow him to cross and use the trail for his gravel business. He's suing the Department of Transportation, arguing that the state's ownership of the rail trail is unconstitutional and that the rail trail interferes with the use and enjoyment of his property. A federal jury has ruled in favor of Sig Sauer in a lawsuit filed by a Maine detective who claimed he was seriously injured after his pistol misfired. According to court documents, a jury took 2 days to come to a decision following a 9-day trial. In his suit, Detective David Allen Cole claimed his P320 misfired and fractured multiple bones in his right leg. Sig Sauer says the jury's unanimous verdict is an important outcome because it validates the engineering and design of the P320. In sports, Red Sox beat the Diamondbacks 9-4 yesterday. They play again today at 4:10. 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Foggy to start, then cloudy with some breaks of sunshine this afternoon. High 87. More clouds this evening. Overnight, low 63. And some sun tomorrow. High 83. 62 degrees at WZID.
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4: 19th.
8: Old Man Young Woman Day. 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
4: Exactly.
8: It must be Cher's birthday. 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
4: Okay.

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7: Oh, oh my God, is it time? 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

0: 95.7 WZID. It's New Hampshire in the morning. Neil, Margo. Hump Day is here. Wednesday. Will you eat it Wednesday?
1: Yes.
0: We're drinking today.
1: Mm-hmm.
0: I thought we were having Oreos, but no, it's drink. I forgot. Mm-hmm. Wayne dropped off a beverage for us to try.
1: Yes.
0: So.
1: A very interesting
0: We'll be trying
1: beverage.
0: That for Will You Eat It Wednesday. Mm-hmm. There you go. That's coming up here on New Hampshire in the morning. Last week, it was Monday, I asked this question. What does insurmountable obstacles mean? Because ZZ Top had to cancel a show.
1: Yes.
0: Due to insurmountable, I haven't had enough coffee yet.
1: Yeah.
0: Insurmountable.
1: It's kind of a mouthful.
0: Obstacles.
1: Yes.
0: Well, now we know that we had lost the drummer on what, Monday, Frank Beard. Ironically, the guy without the beard in the band.
1: Right? The only one.
0: Yeah, insurmountable. I guess he's been sick and dealing with some health issues.
1: Had no idea he was in hospice.
0: Went into hospice.
1: Obviously, very private.
0: And passed away at his ranch. And
1: yeah.
0: A few years
1: now,
0: ago.
1: Yeah, now we know.
0: A few years ago, there was a special on, I don't know, it was a Netflix or one of those specials about the band
1: oh,
0: and how
1: yes.
0: they all came together and
1: mm-hmm.
0: came to. And it was, I loved watching that. It was amazing to see. Because this is a band, you think about it. Once MTV came around, mm-hmm. these guys didn't even know what MTV was, by the way.
1: No.
0: Once MTV came around, those were the guys. Remember the videos, the beards, the guitars?
1: It was great. You knew them. You knew them by their look first. And then as soon as they started playing, oh, you're like, that's ZZ Top.
0: That's ZZ Top.
1: Yeah.
0: They were great. So here's why he did not have a beard like the rest of the band. Mm-hmm. This is Frank.
2: I had a beard, you know, but it wasn't near the beard they had. And so I shaved it pretty much right after we got back together when I saw that they had this much and I didn't have, you know, I had this much.
3: Frank didn't mind being beardless. After all, he had the name and he could go to the shopping mall without being interrupted.
4: He wouldn't go to the mall with me or anything. He just went, I'm not going out in public with you because you get recognized now.
0: The beards, you can't win. And that's your signature look, right?
1: The irony that his last name was Beard, though.
0: Yeah, yeah. Isn't that right?
1: Love it.
0: But it's sad because now that leaves one.
1: Yeah.
0: Billy Gibbons. That was the guy you heard with the deep voice there. Mm-hmm. And he was just, Billy Gibbons, by the way, was just at Tupelo Music Hall, I want to say back in the spring.
1: Oh, that's
0: late winter, early spring. I
1: remember us talking about that.
0: Billy Gibbons.
1: And I that's a show I really want to go to, but.
0: Yeah.
1: School night.
0: Yeah.
1: I think it
0: exactly.
1: was.
0: Oh, no, it was.
1: Yeah.
0: But we didn't know he was ill and in hospice. But
1: no.
0: Yeah, last week, because it was insurmountable obstacles. They had to cancel the show.
1: Yeah,
0: like, what does that mean?
1: What is that? I've never heard that before. Well,
0: yeah. Yeah. Our drummer, yep. But
1: we're sad. I know. I came in this morning. I'm like, oh, Neil.
0: Well, it wasn't my fault.
1: What
0: I just
1: have we done?
0: I questioned why did they cancel. And,
1: right.
0: And, you know, that's why.
1: Yeah.
0: But yeah, so anyway, we lost, you know, one of the great ones when it
1: very,
0: comes to us,
1: yeah.
0: our generation growing up.
1: Yes.
0: ZZ Top.
1: Very talented.
0: Yep. Super talented guys. I mean, it's amazing when you do watch this because, you know, their first tour, they had no idea what was going on. I forget who they were opening up for, you know, another band. And people loved ZZ Top more than the opener.
1: Yeah.
0: And
1: you know you're going to be successful when.
0: I recall Frank Beard saying something like, yeah, I made like 70 grand and I blew it all on drugs. I'm like, oh, God. But that was when it was, the 70s, 80s, early. So, but wow, it was amazing. It was amazing.
1: Yeah.
0: So, but the band will continue, just so you know.
1: Yeah, I think they're playing this weekend.
0: I know they postponed a couple shows.
1: I think one of the next places that they're playing was very important to Beard.
0: Oh, they were down in Texas, yes.
1: Yeah.
0: So
1: I think they're still going to play that venue.
0: So they will just be
1: in his honor.
0: A new drummer. They found a replacement for Dusty Hill, who passed away back in 2021.
1: Yeah.
0: And so things must go. They can continue.
1: Well,
0: they
1: should.
0: But
1: Billy should.
0: Yeah. Yeah. But it's interesting because Billy Gibbons mm-hmm. was the founder of the band, and he had somebody else that was the drummer.
1: Mm-hmm.
0: And so this. Frank Beard found him, came to Texas and found him and said, look, and they started playing and they like played, they just jammed out together for 3 hours straight.
1: And it just, they're like, this is it.
0: Oh, this is good.
1: Yeah.
0: And then Frank said, you know, I got this other guy, I know, Dusty Hill. I might like to meet him too. And they said, we played for like another 8 hours.

0: course.
1: Oh my gosh. That's loving music. That's like, truly being a musician.
0: This is it. Yeah. This is it. We belong here. So yeah. Anyway, we
1: and yeah. Such iconic hits.
0: Iconic. That's a great way to say it. Give me all your loving. Sharp dressed man.
1: Yep. Legs.
0: Yep.
1: She got legs.
0: Yep. Tush. WZID.
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4: Good morning. It's veto day in Concord. The Republican-led New Hampshire legislature returns today to debate 28 bills that Governor Kelly Ayotte vetoed, ranging from a turnpike toll increase for out-of-staters, a ban on biological males in female spaces, and loosening animal cruelty laws. So far this year, Ayotte vetoed 33 bills. That's the most in history for a governor with a legislature of the same party. A federal jury has ruled in favor of Sig Sauer in a lawsuit filed by a Maine detective who claimed he was seriously injured after his pistol misfired. According to court documents, a jury took 2 days to come to a decision following a trial in his suit. David Allen Cole claimed his P320 misfired and fractured multiple bones in his right leg. Sig Sauer says the jury's unanimous verdict is an important outcome because it validates the engineering and design of the gun and the extensive independent testing behind it. And a man who put up concrete barriers blocking the Northern Rail Trail earlier this year in Andover is now demanding a trial by jury. Lenny Caron put up the barriers because the state would not allow him to cross and use the trail for his gravel business. He's suing the Department of Transportation, arguing that the state's ownership of the rail trail is unconstitutional. Caron is challenging the state's ownership of the land, saying the state is intentionally interfering with his business. In sports, Red Sox beat the Diamondbacks 9-4 yesterday. They'll play again today. First pitch at 4:10. 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Foggy to start, then cloudy with some breaks of sunshine this afternoon. High 87. More clouds this evening. Overnight, low 63. And we'll see some breaks of sunshine tomorrow. High 83. 63 degrees right now at WZID.
5: So you know, if you are a millennial, by the way, there's some kids over in Scotland that are poking fun of you. The Gen, what is it, Alpha?
4: Yes.
5: Oh, yeah. No, it's not millennials. It's Gen...
4: Millennials are liking that Gen Alpha is making fun of
5: you.
4: Gen Z. Generation.
6: Hey.
4: Oh,
6: yeah.
4: Yep.
6: Look at this strawberry. It's so great.
4: It comes around.
5: Anyway, if you're...
7: Oh, God.
5: If you are a millennial, you are more likely to check your horoscope before you make a big decision than any other generation. That's millennial. So
4: yes, okay. That's what we did.
5: We just did. Run above, yeah.
4: Oh, what does it say today? Oh, okay, I'm all right, good.
5: They're going to be millennials. Millennials.
4: Oh, I'm going to be.
7: It's just that extra support you need.
5: Exactly.
4: Sure.
5: Exactly. So vague.
4: So vague, yeah.
5: Abby's on the way with her joke.
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5: 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That's next on WZID.

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4: We'll just get you some ears.
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4: Just a bit. Dad jokes.
2: And looks aren't everything. Abby's back just after 7 here on New Hampshire in the Morning. 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

0: It's New Hampshire, the morning, 95.7 WZID. Just talking to Sherry. She's driving around with the roof down.
1: Yes.
0: She wanted to be a backup singer in that song. Woo! Thank you, Sherry. Good morning, Sherry. Yeah, foggy out there this morning.
1: Yeah, so. Very much.
2: It's very. It was coming in when we were coming in, Neil. Yeah. And now it's thicker than thieves.
0: I could see, you know, fine, because I'm just seeing the forecast. Fog. Mm-hmm. Nothing yet this morning. I can see.
2: I was having some trouble.
0: I cannot,
1: right when you hit Manchester.
0: Mm-hmm. Right, Manchester, yeah. Especially along the river where we are, the Merrimack mm-hmm. River.
2: We are undercover.
0: I can see to the edge of the next building. After that, I got nothing.
2: Yep.
0: I can't even see the river.
2: And so that might not last long.
0: We're about 500 feet from there, maybe less. But anyway, so just know that as you're traveling this morning. Let's see. Coming up, a pair of tickets to see the Jonas Brothers, SNHU Woo! Arena. Woo-hoo! 9/26/26 is the show. Tickets on sale
1: Fire.
0: Friday.
1: That's
0: so exciting. We'll play one question, one answer. Mm-hmm. And we're going to play the same game that I played with Marga yesterday, if you saw our video. This was real. This was not made up, if you watch the video. There are two states. This is all about states today. There are two states in our country that start with the letter V. Mm-hmm. And I find it very interesting because I asked Emily that same question this morning. And Virginia, roll right off the tongue.
1: Yep.
0: The next one you really struggled with.
2: I really struggled with it. And it's tough.
0: Like, I can't. It's tough. There are two states. So if you're driving in your car right now, think about it. What are the two states that start with the letter V? Yes, Virginia. And the other one is not West Virginia, because that starts with a W.
1: I tried that.
0: That's why I knew to give that answer. So the hint I had to give was, well, that other state is west of here.
2: Yeah.
0: And the answer is?
1: Vermont.
0: Vermont is always forgotten, isn't it, though?
1: Unfortunately, sorry.
0: So anyway, we're playing.
1: Right next to us.
2: I feel terrible.
0: So I think I gave the clue yesterday. Know your states for today's question.
1: Okay.
0: One question, one answer.
1: Gosh.
2: Hopefully we do better.
0: Poor Vermont, though. I mean, I think it's always just like.
2: I feel very guilty.
0: What about Vermont? You start with the letter V. You're only the second state, but.
2: And I've been to Vermont a lot. I'm going to Vermont in 2 weeks.
0: Yep, going next Friday.
2: Less than 2 weeks.
0: I'll be there next Friday.
2: Yeah. And you're going, and we've been talking about it. Nothing. I was completely
0: blank. You draw a blank. Well, this is what happens. I think a lot of times you're put on the spot with the question.
2: Right.
0: You know, like you ask, what's your favorite song? You're like, I can't really. There's, you know, so many of them, but I need a minute to sort it out.
2: I feel bad. Now I understand the people on the game shows.
0: Yes.
2: Where they're like, and you're yelling at the TV because you're like, duh.
0: Well, it
2: and
0: happens then, on the car yesterday. Okay, what was our question yesterday? Oh, there's only one mammal that can fly.
2: Yes. Didn't get it. I did not get it.
1: One mammal that can fly.
0: There's only one mammal that can fly. And don't say human, because, a human can get in an airplane and fly. No, I'm talking about a mammal that actually has wings and
2: can
0: fly.
2: I know, but that was logical. And
0: I know,
2: But it's not the
0: right
2: answer.
0: Props to that woman who answered. She sent me an email yesterday. Hey, you know, humans can fly and we're mammals.
2: And then,
0: Emily, you were gone yesterday. This got us onto a whole subject.
2: Oh, we went down the rabbit hole.
1: Oh, no.
0: The platypus. Did you know that a platypus was venomous?
1: What?
2: The male.

0: Hell yeah, he's got little things on the back of his legs that he can get you with some venom. Yeah.
1: Mm-hmm. Ooh.
2: And apparently it won't kill you, but it hurts like a platypus.
0: Yep.
1: Mm.
0: What happened to you?
1: They're so
0: platypus
1: cute.
0: Attack.
1: They crazy are very, story, man. No, funny story.
0: Just to say, we watched a video of them little swimming around. They are very, very cute.
1: I was going
0: to
1: say.
0: Yeah.
1: Yeah, but I'm sorry, kind of a freak of nature or a miracle of nature because it looks like it's three animals blended together.
0: Oh, it is. True. I mean, Robin Williams had a very funny joke.
1: Oh, gosh.
0: God was having a good night one night. Hey, listen, I got this in the cover. Let's go.
1: I got together. A great idea.
2: Oh, gosh.
1: And anyway. You know what? I'm going to do it because I'm God.
0: So platypus was not the answer because that's the mammal that lays eggs and whatever. The answer is a bat.
1: Oh.
0: Only mammal that can fly. Now you know.
1: Now you know. You'll be great at parties. You'll be a hit.
2: Can't wait to share that fun fact.
0: Wow. Welcome back, Emily. How's the foggy commute?
2: Yeah, like we're saying, very foggy around Manchester this morning, especially on 293 by exit 4 and 5. And we're seeing some problems towards the coast. There's been a crash in Epping on 101 West. The right lane is blocked by exit 7. So far, no problems on 101 in Bedford or on the Everett north and southbound by the tolls. We are seeing some slow traffic at the state line on 495 south from exit 101 in North Andover down to exit 97. It's an easy ride in Massachusetts on 93 south, starting in Salem by exit 1 down to Methuen, and no problems on Route 3 in Chelmsford by the Lowell Connector. That's the latest from the WZID Traffic Network.
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8: Pumpkin spice season is upon us. Even Old Spice for men's getting in on this.
9: Wow. Pumpkin spice, Old Spice?
8: Yeah. Deodorant and body sprays in pumpkin.
10: Mean.
8: Apple Crumble, too, and also Frankenstud, which I'm a little scared. I have no idea.
10: Oh, I like that.
9: That's got my name written all over it.
10: Frankenstud.
8: Does it make a sound when you put it on, like,
10: I'm ready for today.
8: What does that smell like?
9: Not my name is Frankenstud.
8: Yeah, just wanted to warn you, though. This goes to show you that it pays to ask, because you just never know. There is a British woman who recently tried to swap her horse for a car. She needed a car, and she had a horse that she'd loved, but she needed the car more. So a man offered his Range Rover for free.
9: Wow.
8: So she could keep her horse.
9: Wow. Very nice.
8: He just thought, you know what? I see that you have a need, and I know you love your horse. And so she picked up the SUV a week later, and everybody lived happily ever after.
9: Instead of saying nay, nay, he said yay, yay.
8: It's very good news.
10: Yay, yay.
9: WZID.

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4: Well, it's hump day, and let's see, Wednesday, that means will you eat it?
5: Yes, we will.
6: Or no.
5: Or no. Or no.
7: You missed my prompt.
5: But no,
4: you've been here,
5: I'm
4: listen,
5: girl,
4: you've
5: one
4: been
5: day
4: here
5: off,
4: what, a
5: one
4: year
5: day
4: and
5: off.
4: A half, Emily. What's going on? Yes or no?
5: Yes, we will.
7: Sorry, give her a couple minutes.
4: All right. Wayne stopped by the other day because he had suggested, I guess when I was on vacation, he called you and said, I found this in, what, Market Basket?
7: Yes.
4: And Marga, you need to get this.
7: Yes.
4: And so...
7: And then I dropped the ball.
4: And it wasn't there. It wasn't
7: well,
4: there.
7: Yeah, I did.
4: But Wayne did not believe you and he went and searched and found.
7: Mm-hmm.
4: But he said,
7: sure
4: to
7: did.
4: Be to your, it was behind.
7: In my defense.
4: In your defense.
7: It's on the top shelf in Market Basket in the corner where the dairy is.
4: Above your head.
7: And I... And yeah, he said he had to shuffle around to find it. So
4: we're drinking today is what we're doing.
7: We're drinking.
5: All right.
4: So thank you for that, Wayne. So what are we drinking? We'll share coming up in just a little bit. It's green, by the way.
7: Mm-hmm. Interesting.
4: Is it supposed to be green?
7: Yes.
5: Yes.
4: Okay.
7: Well,
4: right.
7: I mean.
4: What's the expiration date? What's today's? All right. August 27th. So it's
7: I
4: good
7: checked.
4: For another week.
7: I
4: all right.
7: Checked.
4: No, no, no. Perfect. I believe it's good for another week.
7: Yep. After I got bagged for not having... For not checking expiration
4: dates. Well, some of the
7: dates.
4: Stuff that has expiration dates, where you get close to them.
7: Yes.
4: Because we have a stockpile of stuff for Will You Eat It Wednesday.
7: Mm-hmm.
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4: 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Oof. Anyway.
7: Yeah.
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1: 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In sports, Red Sox beat the Diamondbacks 9-4 yesterday. They play again today at 4:10. 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Foggy to start, then cloudy with some breaks of sunshine this afternoon, high 87. More clouds this evening, overnight low 63, and some sun tomorrow, high 83. 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
2: Oh, sorry, wrong button. Yeah, no, it's the foghorn.
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2: If you're coming up the Merrimack River, yeah, it's foggy, so watch out.
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1: Oh, yeah.
7: Wednesday, August 19th.
2: It's old man, young woman day.
1: What? Huh? When do they flip that?
2: There's a day. Yeah, when is it? On Cher's birthday.
1: Oh,
2: old woman, young man day. It's also humanitarian day.
1: Okay, be good to the humans.
2: Again, let's look back to old woman, young man day. Also, aviation day. Somebody I know is going to MHT today. Yeah. Not going to fly away, but she's going to fly around the hall.
1: No, I am. I'm going to play airplane.
2: Details at WZID.com.
1: She's going on a trip.
2: And it's also...

0: By the way, the other day, remember we had the quail eggs?
1: Yes.
0: I was back in the store.
1: How could I forget?
0: I was back in the store. State job letter supply is quite full. Still plenty over there if you want to go try them yourself.
1: Yeah. Highly recommend them for pickleball.
0: Right. Bring them to a party. People love them. Anyway, it is Will You Eat It Wednesday, and our friend Wayne called the other day and had mentioned something that he had found in the store.
1: Yes.
2: In the dairy aisle.
1: Right.
0: And it is, I love it. It says Giving Goodness on the cap, on the top. Mm-hmm. Giving Goodness.
1: I mean, it sure is.
0: This comes from Oakhurst, the natural goodness of Maine. So we're going to another state for this, by the way.
1: Okay. To Maine.
0: It is Mainer Mint Chip, your favorite scoop, now sippable. Mm. Mint chocolate chip whole milk with vitamin D.
3: I hope so.
0: This is Gifford's homemade ice cream. Mm. It's their flavor, I guess.
1: Okay. Yes.
0: So Gifford's is available everywhere. So
1: oh, yes.
0: It's that one.
1: And yummy.
0: One cup is 210 calories.
1: Okay. Don't tell me the sugar. Don't. I want to know. Don't.
0: Who wants to know?
1: I want to know.
0: Total sugars. This is 8 ounces, by the way. And 8 ounces is 26.
1: Okay. It's ice cream, basically.
3: Yeah, it's melted ice cream.
0: So, yeah, exactly. So what do they do? Melt the ice cream and try it? So,
1: yeah, soupy ice
0: mint
1: cream.
0: Chocolate chip. Not one that I would normally go for
1: right.
0: at the, you know, if I'm there, you know me, I'm a chocolate person. But yeah. It does have chocolate in it when you
1: mint
0: think of mint.
1: Mint is actually my new favorite ice cream flavor.
0: Okay. So you've switched to the mint side.
1: I have.
0: All right, so let's go for a sip.
1: You've gone to the mint side.
3: Not the dark side, the mint side.
0: The mint side. All right, go for a sip.
1: It smells like mint ice cream.
3: And it tastes like mint ice cream.
0: It's actually pretty good.
3: It's very good.
0: I do like the minty.
3: It's very good. It's not too much.
0: You did take your Lactaid first, right?
3: Uh-oh.
0: Oh, boy.
1: Oh, no.
3: Well, you're in trouble later. I'm in trouble later. The airport's in trouble later.
1: I wish there was a little like chocolate chip chunks in there.
3: Well, so
0: no,
3: when...
0: No, you don't want chunks in anything, especially when you're drinking it.
1: But I think I'm just thinking of ice cream.
0: Right, ice cream. Because you know what I mean? I know what you're saying.
1: I mean, think about it.
0: Trust me, you're taking a sip and you're, oh, what's that?
3: But I thought when Wayne first dropped it off, he was showing me like chocolate bits in the bottom. So did they melt?
0: They must have just melted into the...
3: There were black chunks in the bottom, and I'm very confident that it's not because it was expired.
0: Wait, it's expired on it. Thanks for
1: no.
0: No, it's actually not expired. So they do limited editions. You could get that at Market Basket?
3: Market Basket,
0: Marketa Basket.
3: But he did say it was limited edition, which means it won't be there forever. And when he found it after I had looked at two stores and didn't find it, mm-hmm. he said there were only like two or three left that day.
0: All right.
3: Mm. So it's obviously popular.
1: Slim Pickens.
0: That might be good in cereal. Mm. Hello?
1: Like Cocoa Puffs?
0: Or no, you have Rice Krispies. You know how plain they are, right?
3: I like Cocoa Puffs idea.
1: Because it's like that chocolate
0: right,
1: mixed
0: but I'm
1: with
0: saying,
1: the
0: if you give flavor now to your Rice Krispies, that's what I'm saying,
1: yeah, that's
0: right?
1: true.
0: All right, so would you eat it?
3: Yes.
1: I would.
0: Yes. All the way.
3: All the way. Yep. Thanks, Wayne.
0: Exactly. Thank you, Wayne.
1: This is very yummy.
0: Now I got that
1: minty
0: dairy.
1: Fresh.
0: The dairy, you know, that coating
1: you get. Yeah, I also have the mustache.
0: This might be good. This might be good in your coffee, too.
1: I was thinking that, because I know we like
4: our
1: the chocolate
4: hot
1: milk.
4: Chocolate again, too. Yeah.
1: Ooh.
0: Now minty, that's minty, yeah. Minty. Here
4: especially
0: we go.
4: In, right. during the holidays.
0: Mm-hmm. There you go. 616 getting around town. It's foggy out there, Emily.
1: Yes, definitely foggy around Manchester this morning, especially on 293 on your ride up to Concord. Yep, need that fog
0: in the window.
1: Thank you. And traffic is back up to speed in Epping on 101 West from exit 7 heading into Candia. No problems on 101 in Bedford or on the Everett north or southbound by the tolls. We are seeing some light volume at the state line on 495 south from North Andover down to exit 97. It's about a 70-minute ride into Boston. You're slowing down on Route 3 in Chelmsford by the Low Connector. We are seeing the usual delays going on 93 south in Andover by exit 40 heading into Wilmington. That's the latest from the WZID Traffic Network.
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0: Hampshire in the Morning, 95.7 WZID. You know, having to prove that I'm a human by clicking every square containing a bicycle just to pay my water bill, that just feels like an insult. Don't you?
1: It's just wrong.
0: That is so frustrating.
2: And sometimes I stress that I'm not going to pick the correct photo.
0: Right. And then are you sure? And then goes to another one. Like, what did I get wrong? Is that not a bike?
1: Oh, gosh.
0: Right?
1: Don't
0: some like of those it. Pictures are a little blurry. And then now the new one where you have to move a puzzle piece over.
2: Oh, I don't
0: have
2: think
0: have you not I've, done that one?
1: No.
0: So imagine a jigsaw puzzle with one piece missing and you have to move a slider to drop it in.
1: I am not a robot.
0: To prove that you're not a robot.
1: I am not a robot.
0: Only reason why I know this is I've been, you know, buying new things and I've had to connect to the, everything wants to be connected.
1: This is true.
0: The one, like I said, was a light bulb. Mm-hmm. A light bulb that I had to prove that I'm a human. It's a light bulb!
2: You never know. We just have AI do it for you.

0: 95.7 WZIB, New Hampshire in the morning. Neil, Marga, Emily. Marga's getting ready to fly. Manchester Airport. I'd like to hear more of a jet than a...
1: But in from... I can't... Yeah, that you do it. Okay.
0: That's what it sounds like, because I don't live that far from the airport. Every once in a while, I hear...
1: That's true. Me too. Boy.
0: So, Marga is headed to Manchester-Boston Regional Airport today. What, noontime?
1: I will be there noon to 2. Yeah,
0: all right.
1: For National Aviation Day.
2: Yay!
3: Aviation Day.
1: Yep.
0: And they are opening up the airport to, you know, families, people looking for work maybe.
1: Right.
0: Come on by.
1: Yep. Career exploration, family-friendly games, yep. Giveaways.
0: Food.
1: Touch a truck.
0: Food.
1: Ooh. Mm-hmm. TSA checkpoint tours. I kind of like that because, you know, this is no pressure.
0: That's what it's like, yep.
1: No pressure. Mm. Like, you don't have any luggage. You can just listen to them, get their tips and tricks. And
0: you probably keep
1: advice.
0: Your shoes on while you do it.
1: Maybe.
0: And food, by the way.
1: Food. Yes, Neil. There's going to be food. Slushies. Cookies.
0: Noon.
1: Cake.
0: To 2 today, Margo will be there. If you want more information, visit WZID.com because that's what you're looking at right now, isn't it?
1: It is.
0: I thought so.
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0: 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Yes to vision correction, and yes to Doritos after the workout. Yes!
1: Good morning. It's veto day in Concord. The Republican-led New Hampshire legislature returns today to debate 28 bills that Governor Kelly Ayotte vetoed, ranging from a turnpike toll increase for out-of-staters, a ban on biological males in female spaces, and loosening animal cruelty laws. So far this year, Ayotte vetoed 33 bills. That's the most in history for a governor with a legislature of the same party. A federal jury has ruled in favor of Sig Sauer in a lawsuit filed by a Maine detective who claimed he was seriously injured after his pistol misfired. According to court documents, a jury took 2 days to come to a decision following a trial in his suit. David Allen Cole claimed his P320 misfired and fractured multiple bones in his right leg. Sig Sauer says the jury's unanimous verdict is an important outcome because it validates the engineering and design of the gun and the extensive independent testing behind it. And a man who put up concrete barriers blocking the Northern Rail Trail earlier this year in Andover is now demanding a trial by jury. Lenny Caron put up the barriers because the state would not allow him to cross and use the trail for his gravel business. He's suing the Department of Transportation, arguing that the state's ownership of the rail trail is unconstitutional. Caron is challenging the state's ownership of the land, saying the state is intentionally interfering with his business. In sports, Red Sox beat the Diamondbacks 9-4 yesterday. They'll play again today. First pitch at 4:10. 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Foggy to start, then cloudy with some breaks of sunshine this afternoon. High 87. More clouds this evening. Overnight, low 63. And we'll see some breaks of sunshine tomorrow. High 83. 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
2: All right.
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2: Coffee's kicked in. Later. So, you know, if you are a millennial, you're more likely to check your horoscope before you make a big decision.
1: This is true.
2: Than any other generation. So,
1: in
2: millennials.
1: In fact, let me go see right now.
2: Well, you're a Gen Xer, so. Do you do it too?
1: I do.
2: All right. So, Gen X, millennials.
1: For entertainment purposes only.
2: Yes, coming up, true. I found it funny because Generation Alpha started poking fun at your generation. It's already begun to Generation Y.
1: Oh, Emily. Nobody's safe.
2: The next generation behind you. Had to say about you? Oh, boy.
1: Awesome.
2: Wow, your face is all red.

0: 95.7 WZID. It's New Hampshire in the morning. Neil, Maria, Emily. We're just talking about how one generation mocks the next generation.
1: Sure does.
0: So we're Generation X. And before us?
1: Boomers.
0: Baby boomers?
1: I think so.
0: Okay.
1: Now, so, I have it on my phone because I want to be
2: Y.
0: No.
1: No,
0: Gen
1: it's after
0: Y
1: us.
0: Is after
1: you know,
0: us.
1: Like the alphabet.
2: Oh, that's
0: so,
2: right.
0: Gen X, Gen Y, Gen Z.
1: Mm-hmm.
0: Generation Alpha. So we're back to, that's the generation that's poking fun at you right now, Emily.
2: So kind.
0: You're only in your mid-20s, and the next generation is already, well, this is why, because social media exists, this is how they can do it.

0: it.
1: True.
0: But I recall being the generation above us, respectful, I would say.
1: Yeah. I mean.
0: So it must be the baby boomers.
1: Okay, so it's.
0: So we're Gen X, so it would have been.
1: We're Gen X. Millennials are before us.
0: After us.
1: Wait, hold on. Sorry. Yeah. Yeah, baby boomers are behind Gen X.
0: All right.
1: So it was the silent generation or what we call the strongest generation. Yep. Then the baby boomers from 1946 to 1964.
0: Okay.
1: Gen X is 1965 to 1980.
0: Yeah, that's us. We're Gen X.
1: Yeah, millennials, 1981 to 1996.
0: Millennials and then Gen Y.
1: Gen Z.
0: Gen Zs.
2: To be fair, even I'm Gen Z and I make fun of Gen Z.
0: Right. No, that's
2: okay. We are just easy to
0: ever really making, you know, the fun of the generation, you know, that much. Maybe we did, but not like you can now because it's so available.
1: Right.
0: You see it all over social media, right?
1: Uh-huh.
0: Okay, boomer.
1: Right. That's exactly what I was thinking of.
0: Right. Gen X.
1: Mm-hmm.
0: Hmm. So we know social media, people want to be, we talked about this the other day, how many people want to be influencers? So many.
2: Yeah, yes. It's definitely popular.
0: They have that
1: college courses.
0: At ASU, Arizona State University, they had like how to be an influencer course for $140,000.
2: Yeah, it's insane.
1: I mean, really?
2: I mean, it's.
0: All you need is a phone and an attitude.
1: Yeah.
2: True.
1: You don't need to pay the tuition.
2: And you can
1: Arizona.
0: Right?
2: Really good money.
0: So Generation Alpha is now poking fun at Gen Z. And they nailed it when it comes to this one. We're going to go take you to Scotland for two young sisters who, well, here's the story. This was on ABC News.
3: Wait, I'm literally obsessed.
0: I should have set that up when she says, wait, I'm literally obsessed.
1: Yeah.
0: Where she had a head of lettuce and took a bite out of it. And then.
3: Wait, I'm literally obsessed.
4: When now Gen Z is old enough to be mocked by the next generation.
5: Were you trying to make fun of Gen Z the way that people online think that you were?
6: Yes, they do it so ridiculously. It's actually insane.
4: Tosha here is a 12-year-old member of Gen Alpha, who, for the past few weeks...
6: First, as you know, we're going to do ASMR.
4: ...has been picking up millions of views for her impersonations of the 20-something-year-old influencers she sees trying food on her feed. However, some are now lauding her as a hero. One commenter writing, Gen Alpha serving karma to Gen Z on behalf of us millennials.
5: What would your advice be to Gen Z?
6: Maybe don't exaggerate on a strawberry.
4: But they do have a unique way of taking on trends from their home in Scotland, which means, yes, Tosha is actually putting on an American accent, too.
5: Do you have a favorite American word or phrase you like to say in an American voice?
6: Orange.
0: Orange.
2: Orange.
0: Orange. Orange, you glad?
1: I kind of love this girl.
2: I mean, I understand where she's coming from, but to be fair, my generation is the first to have this quote-unquote influencer opportunity, so it's sort of like a trial and error. And sometimes when you over-exaggerate, which we find, like people are more likely to interact with your content that you're sharing.
1: I don't know what you're talking about, exaggeration. We never do that, Neil.
2: Never.
0: Words you are... Gen Z, words you will hear coming out of their mouth.
3: Wait, I'm literally obsessed!
2: But doesn't that make you want to know, like, oh, what is she obsessed with?
0: No, because I just saw her biting a head of lettuce, and I know she's full of you-know-what.
1: Now we're getting desensitized. We're like, okay, there's somebody else. Or epic. This is epic.
0: Well, let's hear from the other generation. What?
7: Oh, my God.
0: Yeah.
2: We're trying, okay?
0: Thanks, Boomer.
1: Okay, Boomer.
0: I know you're trying. Like you said, I know. I get what you're saying. You're the first one to really have to break ground.
2: Yeah, it's this opportunity.
0: I said I'm obsessed and people watch my video. I gotta do it every time.
1: Maybe we should try it.
0: Oh my God, I'm literally obsessed.
1: Obsessed.
0: All right, next video coming through
1: and then,
0: our social
1: and then
0: media post near you.
1: Not do anything.
0: How's the commute?
2: It's still very foggy around Manchester. I feel like it's just creeping in on us right now. This morning on 293 up to Concord, the usual delays on the side streets by South Willow Street and Queen City Ave, but no major hangups going on. A few slowdowns on 101 in Bedford, getting onto the highway by State Route 114, and we're seeing some light volume on the Everett North and southbound and at the state line on 495 south from North Andover down to Tewksbury. Further in Massachusetts, you're hitting the brakes on Route 3 in Chelmsford by exit 81, and the usual delays on 95 South in Linfield from exit 61 down to 56. That's the latest from the WZID Traffic Network.
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1: Police asking some questions now about Hayden Panettiere's death. We'll discuss that next in Hollywood Dirt.
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1: Well, Justin Bieber has a new sneaker out that I guess he worked 4 years on designing.
2: What?
1: Whoa. It's got a stacked sole, and the upper part of it is like that webbing, that mesh. And okay. It's white with thin black lines. He worked 4 years on that? Okay. But sorry, that was judgy.
0: Was he doing it in his basement all on his own? That's my question. Wow. He molded the rubber.
1: Okay, no release day yet, no price, but stay tuned for the white sneaker with thin black lines.
0: $250 to $300, that's how much.
2: At least.
1: Probably. Tom Holland, back in 2021 for Spider-Man No Way Home, made $10 million. Not too bad for payday.
0: Yeah.
1: Now for this one, he's got a $20 million upfront fee, and he could earn more than $100 million in other bonuses.
0: Well, the movie's already over $1 billion. It's the highest.
1: $2 billion.
0: Oh, is it $2
1: billion? $2 billion.
0: Here in the United States, it set a record.
1: Yeah.
0: It's not quite $1 billion yet. No movie's ever made $1 billion just in the United States.
1: So
0: it could.
1: Happy guy right there. And police want to question Hayden Panettiere's boyfriend because he was with her.
0: He was there when
1: she passed.
0: Not good.

0: Oh my God, I am literally obsessed.
1: What? What?
2: I'm literally obsessed.
0: We're giving away Jonas Brothers tickets.
1: Well,
0: New Hampshire in the Morning here on 95.7.
1: You can't hear me roll my eyes. Sorry.
0: Just trying to fit in with Gen Z.
1: You're just trying to go viral.
3: Best news ever.
1: Wow.
3: Can I say this is epic or is that too old?
0: Epic.
1: This is epic.
0: How would you say it?
3: This is sick.
0: Okay,
3: oh,
0: this
3: yeah,
0: is sick.
3: She's right. This
0: sick's
3: is
0: been
3: sick.
0: Around for a long time.
3: That's why you got to
1: ask.
3: Sick's been around.
1: Yeah,
3: ask the
1: 20.
3: I think there's probably
1: yeah.
3: a better.
0: The word
3: better
0: we don't use anymore sick. Really is cool. That's cool. That's cool.
3: Yeah.
0: Jonas Brothers tickets, by the way. We have those coming up.
1: It's
0: one
1: sick.
0: Question, one answer. I told you to study your states.
3: Study up.
0: This question will not be asked, but I laugh because everybody I ask the question to gets stuck on the second state.
1: It's become a science experiment.
0: There are two states in the 48 contiguous states that start with the letter V. Everybody gets Virginia right away, but forgets the other one. Margaret did it yesterday. Emily did it this morning. We just talked to Kimmy. It's weird.
3: Yeah.
0: That what's the? I can't think of it.
1: I don't know why it's blocked.
0: This is right. A study needs to
1: it
0: be done on this. Why
1: by.
0: We forget this state?
3: Mm-hmm.
0: Vermont.
1: It's right next to us.
0: It's been here forever.
3: It's just kind of hidden.
0: It's just
1: because
0: there.
1: It's upside
3: yeah.
1: down.
3: It's because they're upside down
0: upside
3: and we're
0: down
3: right
0: New
3: side
0: Hampshire,
3: up.
0: Yeah.
1: Probably.
0: It's just Vermont.
1: We're
0: I mean, I'm sure many people.
1: The yang of New England.
0: Many people, we just said that. People go, oh, I know that, right? But so many people don't.
1: On the spot.
0: The other one.
1: Yeah. If I walked around today in the office and did that, I wonder what would happen.
0: You'd
1: Let's
0: going,
1: do a poll.
0: You know what you'd be saying?
4: Oh, my God.
0: Quite a bit to yourself.
1: Oh my God!
3: Right, Mary?
0: So anyway, it has to do with states, our trivia question.
3: But it's not the V state.
0: It's
3: time.
0: Not the V state, not Vermont, but
3: no.
0: I just thought that was funny. Well, you know, because every yeah. time I find a question, I always double check it
3: mm-hmm.
0: to make sure.
3: Mm.

0: Yeah, well, that's called research. And
1: got to.
0: Yep.
1: Because sometimes out there, I look at a question, I'm like, I know that answer is wrong.
0: Uh-huh.
1: And if I know it's wrong,
0: mm-hmm.
1: why didn't that person who put that question together
0: exactly
1: think about it?
0: Double check.
1: Think about it. Think about it. So, but anyway.
2: Oh, my God.
3: Study up.
0: Oh, my God.
1: Study up. So your states. Know your states. Mm-hmm. All right. That's coming up here on New Hampshire in the Morning. A pair of tickets to see the Jonas Brothers coming to SNHU Arena September 26th. So obsessed.
3: Obsessed.
1: It's the Burning Up Tour all over again.
0: Ooh.
1: That's what it's called.
0: All over again.
1: All over again. Mm-hmm. So they do three shows, what, down in Madison Square Garden. Then they're hitting the road, baby.
0: Right.
1: And one of the first stops is here.
0: Yes.
3: Awesome.
1: At SNHU
3: Arena.
0: Because we're important.
1: And what's even better, it's a Saturday night.
0: That is very nice.
1: So we can all go and sing along.
0: Yes.
1: I'm a fuck for
3: you. Sorry.
1: Let them sing it. It's much better than us. But just saying. We can sing along with them. Hey, on the way for you, Abby's joke of the day.
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0: Good morning. It's veto day at the State House in Concord. The Republican-led New Hampshire legislature returns today to debate 28 bills that Governor Kelly Ayotte vetoed, ranging from a turnpike toll increase for out-of-staters, a ban on biological males in female spaces, and loosening animal cruelty laws. So far this year, Ayotte vetoed 33 bills. That's the most in history for a governor with a legislature of the same party. A man who

put up concrete barriers blocking the Northern Rail Trail in Andover earlier this summer is now demanding a trial by jury. Lenny Caron put up the barriers because the state would not allow him to cross and use the trail for his gravel business. He's suing the Department of Transportation, arguing that the state's ownership of the rail trail is unconstitutional and that the rail trail interferes with the use and enjoyment of his property. A federal jury has ruled in favor of Sig Sauer in a lawsuit filed by a Maine detective who claimed he was seriously injured after his pistol misfired. According to court documents, a jury took 2 days to come to a decision following a 9-day trial. In his suit, Detective David Allen Cole claimed his P320 misfired and fractured multiple bones in his right leg. Sig Sauer says the jury's unanimous verdict is an important outcome because it validates

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6: 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Day today. Does that tie in? 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
3: Aviation day. Let's go to Manchester Regional Airport. Manchester, Boston Regional with Margaret today.
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0: Yes, in high school we changed the word to I just want to keep on sniffing glue. 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
1: We weren't very smart.
2: You guys teach me so much.
0: No, but I'm just saying.
1: No, not that.
0: But we always, I wasn't sniffing glue, but we just would change the lyrics of songs. I want to keep on loving you. I can change it to I just want to keep on sniffing glue.
1: Right. Well, where do you think Weird Al Yankovic came from?
0: What was that?
1: And I credit
0: this guy, Dale Dorman, who was for years and years and years worked, you know, in the area, Boston
1: Radio,
0: area and all that
1: yep.
0: stuff. And I always followed him. He would do things like that. So, and I got to work with him at one time. So.
1: Uncle Dale.
0: Anyway, he used to host the Creature Double feature on Channel 56 way back in the day.
1: He was my fave.
0: Sorry, Gen Y, you don't have any idea what we're talking about. Anyway, but you are obsessed.
1: But everybody else is nodding.
0: It's New Hampshire in the Morning here on 95.7 WZID. You should follow us on socials. So if you're going to find us on Facebook, where would I look?
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0: Which, by the way, we've taken off on TikTok.
2: We really have. We got a good following.
1: You mean people are obsessed?
2: Yeah. Obsessed with us.
0: Hold on. I feel I need to.
3: Wait, I'm literally obsessed.
2: That's exactly what people say when they watch our videos.
1: Yep.
2: So
1: now you just have to add WZIDFM.
0: There you go. So you can follow us on our socials. And everybody's, more and more people are sending me the videos that we do.
2: Mm-hmm.
0: Oh my God. Yeah, I know. I was part of that video.
2: Yeah, I know. I was there.
0: I see.

0: say. They say.
1: Wait, I'm literally obsessed.
0: You're obsessed with the videos you do. Obviously. So we appreciate it. Thank you very much. Share with friends. We love that. Anyway.
2: As long as we're making you laugh.
0: Yes, that's what it's all about. Uh-huh. So we try to do like 30-second sitcoms.
2: Pretty much, yeah.
0: Pretty much what it is. I hate to do this to you, but I got to go to the...
2: What's because, happening?
1: You know, I'm not obsessed with this.
0: All right, when you think of New Hampshire in the morning, the radio station, we like to have a lot of what?
2: Fun.
0: Yes.
2: F-U-N.
0: Fun.
2: Positivity.
0: Fun. Yeah. Positive, fun, whatever.
2: Laughter,
0: apparently,
2: joy.
0: The state of New Hampshire Coffee. Together, we need to be more fun.
2: Oh.
0: Wallet Hub just ranked all 50 states on how much fun you can have without completely emptying your bank account.
2: Wait, we're not fun enough?
0: I said this.
2: Well, for cheap.
0: Wait till you hear. We ranked out of 50 states, right?
2: Oh.
0: Where do you think we ranked? Because usually we're number 4, number 6, whatever.
2: Yeah.
0: Number 3.
2: Give 20. Us a
0: okay.
2: 20. 20. I don't know. I feel like with the one way, we're more like in the 40s.
0: You nailed it, by the way. Hold it. Here we go, right? They looked at everything from movie prices to nightlife to outdoor activities, sports, live music, and family attractions. Then came the bad news for us. New Hampshire, number 43. 43!
2: Oh, gosh. I'm calling the state tourism department.
1: I am not cleaning that up.
0: That's a mess.
2: Yeah, that is. What? I mean, we're 45 minutes away from anything that's fun.
0: The first thought out of my head was,
3: no.
0: We're right? fun.
2: New Hampshire, no, right.
0: We're fun.
2: You can go to the lakes. You can go to the beach. You can go to the mountains. You can go to a casino. You can go kayaking. You
0: According
2: can go
0: to Wallet Hub,
2: shopping.
0: There are 42 states having more fun than we are. Now, I don't know what they consider fun.
2: We have,
0: but we have
2: great
0: like I said, we have the mountains, lakes,
2: here.
0: Beaches, restaurants, concerts.
2: Right.
0: Hmm. We still can't crack the top 40? Coming in at number 43.
2: Yeah, I would think we're in the top 20.
1: No.
0: So I'm curious, what does New Hampshire need to be more of to be a fun state?
2: Yeah.
0: 603-666-0957 for the Shaheen and Gordon studio line. What does New Hampshire need to do to become more fun?
2: We need to be funner. The funnest of funs.
0: I get scared when the phone line rings like right away.
2: Uh-huh. You should.
0: It's Chuck, though.
2: I knew it!
0: Do we need more amusement parks?
2: No.
0: Or does Wallet Hub just not know what the heck
2: I think Wallet Hub is dumb. That's what I think.
1: They're looking for more affordable fun.
2: Affordable?
1: But to be fair, so, you go to the beach, it's not like you can bring your own food.
2: I mean, you just came back from Hershey, Pennsylvania, Hershey Park. And how much was it to get in there?
1: Pricey.
0: You didn't even go in. You just went and looked.
2: Yeah, but you must have looked at the price. It was,
0: I didn't look. No, I only looked at New Hampshire because New Hampshire's the place I care about. It's the grand estate, and you know,
2: yeah.
0: We have a rocky relationship. Us, uh-huh. Anyway. Yeah. So, from the Wawa file, number 43.
2: You got to do better.
0: Do better, New Hampshire. We got to do better.
2: That is bad math, right there. Bad math.
0: 7:17 on New Hampshire in the morning, Emily.
2: Man,
0: can't have fun anymore. How's the ride?
2: Well, the usual slowdown. I'm just kidding. We're seeing the usual volume around Manchester on 293 up to Concord. You're slowing down on the side streets by Mammoth Road and Wellington Road and up in South Hooksett by Hooksett Road. A few slowdowns on 101 in Bedford getting onto the highway and light volume on the Everett North and southbound and at the state line on 495 south from North Andover into Tewksbury. It's looking like a 75-minute ride into Boston. You're hitting the brakes on Route 3 in Chelmsford by exit 81 and 95 south in Wakefield from exit 59 down to 53. That's the latest from the WZID Traffic Network.
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0: Jonas Brothers tickets coming up.
1: What?
0: Yes, Joe Bros will have tickets. One question, one answer here on New Hampshire in the Morning, 95.7 WZID. Neil, Marga, Emily. Hump Day's here. So yeah, New Hampshire comes in at number 43 as most fun states in America. Number 43, that's bottom. It's What's number 50? Let me look here.
1: Oh yeah. So one state. California?
0: Where is number 50? No, California is number one, by the way.
1: Yeah, that doesn't surprise
2: me. How?
0: How?
2: Seriously, how?
0: No, West Virginia, number 50. Sorry, Kyle.
2: Oh, Kyle! Oh,
1: burn.
0: West Virginia, dead last.
2: Yikes.
0: We were beaten out by North Dakota as most fun
1: state. What do you do in North Dakota?
0: Isn't that where they have the big mountain there with the, I don't know. Wyoming at number 33. Montana, number 12. What?
1: Where's the other New England states?
0: All right, so let's see. Let's start with Maine comes in at number 41. Maine is more fun than New Hampshire.
1: Mm. Well, I mean, they do call it vacation land. Yeah. But come on.
0: Connecticut is number 44, so they're just one behind you.
1: Yeah, okay.
0: Rhode Island, 45.
1: Yeah, ugh. Somebody has it out for New England.
0: Vermont, number 48. So it seems like New England is not fun at all.
1: Well, all right, here, at least we did better than Vermont.
0: And then Massachusetts, number 29.
1: Wow. How'd they get in the 20s? Yeah. Boston.
0: I don't know.
1: The Cape.
0: I don't know. All right, but up next, I'll share the top three. So, you know, California's number one. The other two states, one of them's got to be obvious to you. Find out next year at WZIE.

0: 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When it comes to fun, we're no fun here in New Hampshire. Number 43 out of 50 states. 603-666-0957 for the Shaheen and Gordon studio line. Sherry, you say what?
1: Well, first of all, that's fake news.
2: I agree.
0: Okay, fake news. Yep.
2: I agree.
0: Wallet Hub has no idea.
1: Well, and I don't agree with it at all. I mean, we've got Canopy Lake. We've got Fisher Cats. We've got, if you like hockey, there's hockey games that go on all the time in Hooksett. There's a dinner train ride up north a little ways, which is so fun.
2: Yep.
1: There's hiking. There's biking. There's beach. There's lakes if you don't want to dip your toe in the ocean. I don't agree with it. Like I said, it's fake news. No way. I mean, there's so many family things to do. There's the Children's Museum on the seacoast. There's, I had my kids doing all kinds of things. Mini golf. Yeah, no, I don't agree with it at all.
2: Sherry, the State Department of Tourism called. They want you to be their ambassador.
0: We give them a call back, please, to be the ambassador. I believe the job does come with a crown,
2: yep.
0: Just so you know.
2: It should.
0: Thanks for your thought, Sherry. No, it's true.
2: That was impressive.
0: Now, again, it's Wallet Hub. So, again, they're going by cost, and it's very expensive to live here in the New England. So that's why I think the New England states did pretty poorly.
2: I don't know, man.
0: All right, so number one, California. Number two?
3: Illinois?
0: No.
3: Oh, California.
0: Florida.
3: Oh, no, Florida.
2: Oh, my God.
3: I'm like, California's number one.
0: California's number one. Florida's number two. We just practiced this, by the way. Number three is Illinois.
3: Oh, yeah, yeah.
0: It was a long ride back to Pennsylvania, wasn't it? All right, so there you go. That's thanks to Wallet Hub, most fun states. Yep. Mm-hmm. Get Sherry on her...
3: Seriously, she should be a tour guide.
0: Right, right, exactly.
3: Great. Yeah.
0: And it's true, but that's the thing. It's the cost of doing business here in the state for, I mean, even though there's no taxes, sales tax and all that stuff, still.
2: I'm kind of poo-ing that.
3: California number one.
0: That's more expensive than anything,
3: right?
0: That's
3: what I mean. Yeah, it's
2: exactly.
3: Expensive over there.
2: Mm. And hello, Hawaii?
0: Yeah, number 22 for Hawaii.
2: Hawaii should be in the top 10.
0: Alaska easily. Beat you, by the way. They're number 35.
2: What? Oh, yeah.
0: We got to get Wallet Hub on the phone.
3: Right? We do. That's the wallet.
0: Speaking of on the phone, up next, tickets to see the Joe Bros.
4: Always fun. New Hampshire in the morning.
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2: Good morning. It's veto day in Concord. The Republican-led New Hampshire legislature returns today to debate

0: 28 bills that Governor Kelly Ayotte vetoed, ranging from a turnpike toll increase for out-of-staters, a ban on biological males in female spaces, and loosening animal cruelty laws. So far this year, Ayotte vetoed 33 bills. That's the most in history for a governor with a legislature of the same party. A federal jury has ruled in favor of Sig Sauer in a lawsuit filed by a Maine detective who claimed he was seriously injured after his pistol misfired. According to court documents, a jury took 2 days to come to a decision following a trial in his suit. David Allen Cole claimed his P320 misfired and fractured multiple bones in his right leg. Sig Sauer says the jury's unanimous verdict is an important outcome because it validates the engineering and design of the gun and the extensive independent testing behind it. And a man who put up concrete barriers blocking the Northern Rail Trail earlier this year in Andover is now demanding a trial by jury. Lenny Caron put up the barriers because the state would not allow him to cross and use the trail for his gravel business. He's suing the Department of Transportation, arguing that the state's ownership of the rail trail is unconstitutional. Caron is challenging the state's ownership of the land, saying the state is intentionally interfering with his business. In sports, Red Sox beat the Diamondbacks 9-4 yesterday. They'll play again today. First pitch at 4:10. 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Foggy to start, then cloudy with some breaks of sunshine this afternoon. High 87. More clouds this evening. Overnight, low 63. And we'll see some breaks of sunshine tomorrow. High 83. 64 degrees at WZID.
1: Jonas Brothers making their way to SNHU Arena September 26th. 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Call number 10 right now, 603-666-0957. One question, one answer. You'll be there for the Burning Up Tour all over again. Ooh. All right, 603-666-0957 for the Shaheen and Gordon studio lines. One question, one answer. You get it right, you're on your way to see these guys with 95.7 WZID.

0: after 10. We got the word here on New Hampshire in the Morning, 95.7 WZID. 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
1: Mm-hmm.
0: 9626. They said, here, give away tickets to talk about the show. You can win them before you buy them, can buy them, because the tickets don't go on sale until Friday at 10.
1: Yep.
0: So, all right, so we're looking for, speaking of 10,
1: mm-hmm.
0: caller at number 10 is 603-666-0957. That's you. Who's this?
2: This is Bob.
1: Hey, Bob.
0: Caller at number 10. All right, Bob, one question, one answer. Tickets to see the Jonas Brothers SNHU Arena on Saturday, September 26th. I know Nick is your favorite, Jonas, right?
2: Absolutely.
0: That's not the question, by the way. Your question is, what is the only state that begins with the letter P?
2: I'm going to go out on a limb and say Pennsylvania.
0: There you go.
1: Yes!
0: Somebody's awake. He's had his Wheaties this morning. Congratulations. You're going to see the Jonas Brothers.
2: What a great way to start a Tuesday.
0: There you go. On a foggy morning, no less. Congratulations, Bob.
2: Thank you.
0: You're welcome. All right. Do it again tomorrow.
1: Uh-huh.
0: Another pair of tickets. WZID.

0: listen, people, don't shoot the messenger, okay? I'm just reporting what Wallet Hub says. Oh, me. Everyone's mad at me. I'm like, we're more fun than...
1: We don't agree with them either.
0: New Hampshire in the Morning, 95.7 WZID. Neil, Marga, Emily. I just bring this to your attention. But because I received a message from Monica. Monica said, hey, what about the other New England states? I mean, the only one that really does decent on that list is, Massachusetts?
1: Yep. That was in the 29.
0: Yes. Massachusetts. Maine, 41.
1: Yeah.
0: Rhode Island, 45. Connecticut, 44. New Hampshire. So it's expensive to live here in the Northeast. And they're basing it on a budget to go and take a family out for a fun night. Mm-hmm. It costs a lot over here. But I don't get that because California...
2: Right? Yeah. California is so expensive.
1: Clearly, they've not come up here and gone to Loudoun for race week.
0: Right? You didn't get free parking.
2: Yeah. Exactly. And hiking. It's not like you have to pay to hike the beach.
0: 603-666-0957. You had a thought about Wallet Hub's research there?
3: Hey, I love you guys. But listen, don't tell them out there in the world how fun New Hampshire is, because then they'll all come here. Let them think that we suck in fun, and let them think we're boring and we're library going, church going, crazy people. We've got enough people here.
0: We don't want to give up the secret. All right, we'll keep the secret to ourselves.
1: Best kept secret.
3: Oh. Yeah.
0: All right, sorry we let that out.
1: Okay.
0: So, yeah, that's right. We're not fun here.
1: It's horrible here.
0: Oh, my gosh. It's so bad I can't leave.
1: That's our new slogan. It's so bad
0: I can't leave.
1: Yep, you're stuck.
0: 7:45 on New Hampshire in the Morning. Our commute around town. The fog has lifted a little bit here in the Mill Yard. What's going on?
1: Hasn't been too bad out there this morning. You are slowing down on the side streets around Manchester by Mammoth Road and Bridge Street off 93 and over by Queen City Ave. And we're seeing some heavy traffic up in Hooksett by West River Road and Main Street. The usual delays in Bedford on 101 getting onto State Route 114. And we're seeing slow traffic on 93 South up in Hooksett by Exit 13 and on the Everett North and Southbound by the tolls. Further in Massachusetts, you're hitting the brakes on Route 3 in Chelmsford and on 95 South in Wakefield from Exit 59 down to Burlington. 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That's the latest from the WZID Traffic Network.
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4: Old Spice for men kicking off pumpkin spice season.
5: What?
4: Old Spice, pumpkin spice.
5: Isn't that one of the Spice Girls, pumpkin spice?
4: No.
5: You should have been one.
4: Yeah, huh? They have a limited edition, collection of deodorants in, yes, pumpkin spice.
6: I mean, it's festive. Pumpkin spice, everything nice.
4: I don't want my man smelling like pumpkin.
5: Do you want Cody to smell like pumpkin spice?
6: No.
4: They also have Frankenstead, which I'm not quite sure.
5: Frankenstead? Oh, that's got my name written all over it.
4: Yeah, okay.
6: Frankenstead.
4: This goes to prove that you just don't know until you ask. This woman in Britain decided that she wasn't doing very well. She needed a car. And so she tried to swap her horse, whom she loved very much. But she went on Facebook, offered her horse for a car.
5: Yeah.
4: Well, a guy named Pete offered his Range Rover for free.
5: Oh, good
4: Samaritan.
5: So
4: she could keep her horse.
5: You know what she gave him in return? What? Pumpkin spice, Old Spice.
4: Yeah.

0: 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Neil, Marga, Emily. Today is potato day, right?
1: Potato.
0: Mm. You need a laugh, don't you?
1: Always.
0: Well, because we just heard New Hampshire's not fun anymore. Yeah, so well, let's see if we find this fun.
2: I was walking by the potato aisle, potato section, as it is, because there's so many different potatoes. It's not like celery, where there's one. Celery. Like, what happened? Well, how come he's so popular? What happened to the potato? How come we are, like, he's got his own toy? Come on. That's kind of cocky for a vegetable right there. He's in every aspect of our eating, like breakfast, lunch, and dinner. Hash browns, tater tots, french fries, potato chips. Mm-hmm. You know what I feel bad for? Sweet potato.
1: Yep. Mm.
2: Oh, yeah, he's got the potato name. Never caught on and became famous. It's like he moved out east, started drinking. Changed his name to Yam.
0: There you go. Yeah, they try to make those sweet potato fries.
3: Mm-hmm. They're good, but they're no match to the potato.
0: No match to my matchstick potatoes.

0: 95.7 WZID. It's New Hampshire in the morning. Neil, Marga, Emily.
1: Keeping an eye on the roads. Not too bad out there this morning. The fog is pretty much lifted here in the Queen City, as they say. And we always laugh because we always see a graphic that pops up in the morning. Mm-hmm. And it says that, you know, travel time from Manchester to Boston is how long?
2: 39 minutes.
1: 39 minutes. So it's 55 miles, by the way, between Manchester and Boston, Massachusetts. 55 miles.
2: Correct.
1: So you put it into AI, and what did AI spit back at you?
2: It is impossible to drive from Manchester, New Hampshire to Boston, Mass in under 40 minutes under normal conditions. Standard drive usually takes at least 58 to 65 minutes without heavy traffic. Achieving a 40-minute travel time would require averaging over 80 miles per hour the entire distance with zero congestion, which exceeds legal speed limits and practical driving conditions.
1: So I get, as soon as I get on 293, 80 the whole way.
2: Over 80.
1: 85 miles the whole way.
2: Mm-hmm.
1: Those flashing blue lights
2: zero
1: behind
2: congestion.
1: You, don't even worry about them. Just go.
3: Just keep going.
1: You got to get there in 39 minutes.
2: They're just hoping
1: minutes.
2: You go faster.
1: So basically it's impossible.
2: It's legally impossible.
1: Yeah, legally impossible, that too, but.
2: Uh-huh. So that graphic that we see.
1: So you have to average 80 plus miles an hour. So that counts the times where those people, you know, they catch them doing 110, 109. So I guess they're trying to make that, you know. I always love the
2: signs. State police don't like that, by the way.
1: No, of course they don't. I love the signs that, you know, they say, you know what I mean? Slow down, it's not a race, blah, blah, blah. You know, the people can't see those signs. You know why? They're looking at their phones.
2: Distracted.
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4: Good morning. It's veto day at the State House in Concord. The Republican-led New Hampshire legislature returns today to debate 28 bills that Governor Kelly Ayotte vetoed, ranging from a turnpike toll increase for out-of-staters, a ban on biological males in female spaces, and loosening animal cruelty laws. So far this year, Ayotte vetoed 33 bills. That's the most in history for a governor with a legislature of the same party. A man who put up concrete barriers blocking the Northern Rail Trail in Andover earlier this summer is now demanding a trial by jury. Lenny Caron put up the barriers because the state would not allow him to cross and use the trail for his gravel business. He's suing the Department of Transportation, arguing that the state's ownership of the rail trail is

unconstitutional and that the rail trail interferes with the use and enjoyment of his property. A federal jury has ruled in favor of Sig Sauer in a lawsuit filed by a Maine detective who claimed he was seriously injured after his pistol misfired. According to court documents, a jury took 2 days to come to a decision following a 9-day trial. In his suit, Detective David Allen Cole claimed his P320 misfired and fractured multiple bones in his right leg. Sig Sauer says the jury's unanimous verdict is an important outcome because it validates the engineering and design of the P320. In sports, Red Sox beat the Diamondbacks 9-4 yesterday. They play again today at 4:10. 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Foggy to start, then cloudy with some breaks of sunshine this afternoon. High 87. More clouds this evening. Overnight, low 63. And some sun tomorrow. High 83. 64 degrees at WZI.

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2: Hey, yes. 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
1: Here he is now, WZID. 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

0: 95.7 WZID. It's New Hampshire in the morning. Neil, Mark, Emily in the no fun state of New Hampshire. And
1: no
0: 43
1: fun.
0: On the list of no fun.
1: Humph.
0: A rumph. We don't believe that, but
1: no,
0: anyway.
1: Not
0: just,
1: at all.
0: Just saying. Yeah. You know, half my problems, I said sure instead of saying no. Think about that, people.
2: Mm. No is a hard word to say.
1: No is a full sentence.
0: Sure.
2: Sure.
1: I guess.
2: I'll just complain about it later.
0: Right. It's so true. Anyway, it is New Hampshire in the morning here on 95.7 WZID. Number one movie, would you say, is Spider-Man?
1: Spider-Man. Mm-hmm.
0: By a mile. No movie, by the way, in the United States has ever made $1 billion in the United States alone.
1: Wow.
0: It's taken the world to get them past a billion. Would you say it's 2 billion now?
1: 2 billion now, yeah.
0: So that includes
1: worldwide.
0: The rest of the world.

0: world. Yep. Worldwide, it is very close to becoming that movie that makes $1 billion.
1: That's pretty big.
2: Seriously, it's really impressive.
1: That's a lot of cash.
0: What's weird to me to think is that movie hasn't made, no movie's ever made $1 billion here in the United States yet.
2: Yeah.
0: That's a lot of butts in the seats.
1: Yeah.
0: Or, let me ask you this. Have you ever gone to a movie, mm-hmm. watched the movie, and said, you know what, that was so good, I'm going to go back and see it again?
1: Very.
0: In the theater. That, in the theater.
1: That does not happen very often, but it's happened.
2: Really?
1: Yeah.
2: You've gone back and seen it
1: and
2: again?
1: And I've gone back and seen it again. Maverick.
0: You fell asleep, though, didn't you? You had to go back because you missed.
1: I mean, that could happen, but there wasn't. Not that time.
0: Yeah, no. Okay, yeah. But so you
1: there
0: saw
1: was
0: a, Maverick
1: there was
0: in
1: another
0: theaters
1: one.
0: Twice.
1: Yeah, there was
0: but
1: another
0: why?
1: One.
0: Maybe because Alex didn't see it with you, or you went to see it with her, or just because you wanted to see it again.
1: I wanted to see it again, and I rarely do that. I'll wait till it comes out on TV or whatever. Yeah, no, there was another one, too. I can't think of it right now, but that doesn't happen.
0: No, so Maverick's the only one you can think of. I can't think of any that I've went to and said, I'm going to go back and watch that again.
2: Yeah, I mean, I remember seeing Interstellar and loving it in the theater, and I'm sure we would have gone back, but it's like, is it worth spending the money to see a movie we've already seen?
1: That's
2: like,
1: the
2: let's
1: thing.
2: Just wait till it comes out.
0: So look at you being frugal. I like that.
1: Yeah.
0: I like that. So somewhere out there, I don't know whether it's a retiree thing or something. My brother, Brad, okay? He's the oldest brother. He's
1: in your group.
0: Yes. So my sister, it goes my sister, my brother, Brad, and then my brother, Craig, me, and there's a little big gap between all of us. Mm-hmm. But my brother, Brad, he's retired. And so I asked him, what have you been doing with your time? So I go to the movies a lot. So what do you do? So how much? He goes, pretty much every day. I'm like, every day you go to the movies?
2: What?
1: Wow.
2: Yeah. Maybe he's got a
0: his wife's still working. He's retired. Well, that's what I'm saying. He has to have something like that. All right. So he said he saw the Spider-Man. I said it was pretty good. I said, oh, yeah, good. Yeah, I saw it three times.
2: Okay, yeah, people have their passions, but
1: that's kind of crazy.
2: And they go back because they
0: you
2: feel
0: call
2: like
0: my
2: they
0: brother crazy?
2: What? Maybe just a little.
0: Hold on, I'm not
2: times?
0: Done yet. I'm not done yet. Okay, so he saw Spider-Man three times.
1: Yeah, and they think they go back because they miss details that they want to.
0: My brother Brad remembers everything, so he could tell you probably the ins and outs of the story.
1: Funny, I know somebody else like that.
0: Who the producer of the movie was, all that stuff. The trailer, wait till the very end.
1: Uh-huh.
0: And he has his own seat in there. Don't sit in his seat when you go.
2: It's engraved.
0: She goes, next time, just get the usher. Don't say anything. Ben and his girlfriend, Parisa, went over the weekend and saw Toy Story. What is it?
2: Five.
0: Toy Story 5 said they loved it. They cried through the whole thing, said it was great.
2: Aww.
0: Did you see it?
2: No, but I cried watching Toy Story 4, and I will probably cry watching
1: it. I'm not going to see it if I'm going to cry.
0: My brother Brad, guess how many times he saw it?
2: Toy Story 5?
1: Yeah.
2: 5 times.
0: 4.
2: Oh! Crazy.
1: So he's got to go 5 to make it, you know.
0: Well, I'm sure
2: five,
0: maybe
2: five,
1: sorry, five times.
0: It was a rainy day yesterday. I'm sure he might have gone to see it yesterday. I don't know. Moana. Mm-hmm. That one's a new one, right? The live action. Oh, I think he's the only one that went to see it.
1: He's the one guy that showed up.
0: With his season pass or whatever it is he has. I know he's not paying every time he goes to the movie. So somebody must have got him something, like a year's pass.
1: Does he have a thing for certain movies, or would he just go see any movie?
0: He'll go see any movie.
1: You know, a documentary or a short film.
0: Right. All right, so Moana, and he's a fan of that, Jason Momoa.
1: Yeah.
0: Guess how many times you saw that one?
2: Oh, I'm going to go 7. That's kind of high.
1: 6.
0: 8.
2: Wow. It was higher than that.
0: 8 time. That guy Momoa and his tattoos, I love that.
1: That's Dwayne The Rock Johnson.
0: That's what I said. What am I saying?
1: Jason Momoa.
0: Jason Momoa. No, good guy.
1: I mean,
0: no,
1: he's
0: Dwayne
1: cool
0: the Rock
1: too,
0: Johnson,
1: but
0: Neil.
1: Dwayne The Rock Johnson.
0: Dwayne The Rock Johnson. And my Hawaiian guy's confused there.
1: Yeah.
0: Yeah, Dwayne The Rock Johnson. Yeah, he's got the...
2: And he probably knows all the words to the movies now.
0: I'm sure.
1: Oh, you got to catch him humming.
0: Right, that's what I'm saying.
1: See if he goes home and starts singing it.
0: Answer the phone. You're welcome. Thank you. So yeah, Spider-Man 3 times, Moana 8 times, Toy Story 4 times.
1: Wow.
0: I was talking
1: Someone
0: to him the other day
1: the
0: on the phone when you left.
1: Yeah.
0: That's who I was on the phone with.
1: Yeah. I know, I waved. I was like, I don't know who he's talking to, but I... It seemed like an intense conversation.
0: That's great. He was having a great time.
2: Yeah,
0: we were talking about other stuff.
2: You like what you're doing.
0: Yeah.
2: And you like movies, then why not?
1: Yeah. Enjoy.
0: Yeah. Gets him out of the house, right? 8:19 on New Hampshire
1: in
0: the morning.
1: Did his wife say that?
0: Maybe. What's going on in our commute?
2: You're slowing down on the side streets right now in Manchester by Mammoth Road and Bridge Street, and we're seeing heavy traffic on 93 South in Concord from the Bow Junction down to the Hooksett Tolls. Heavy traffic as well up on 89 North in New London. There's construction going on heading north by exit 11. Expect lane closures and delays in that area. And at the state line, you're slowing down in Lawrence on 495 South from exit 100 down to 97. It's a 75-minute ride into Boston. You're hitting the brakes on Route 3 in Chelmsford by the Low Connector and on 95 South in Wakefield from exit 59 down to 44 in Burlington. That's the latest from the WZID Traffic Network.
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1: 95.7 WZID, New Hampshire, the morning. Neil, Marga, Emily. Mm-hmm. Yeah, I don't think I like the Shawshank Redemption. And I think in my lifetime, I've watched that movie maybe four times.
2: Yeah.
1: Full, all the way from
2: Is that
1: stem
2: the
1: to
2: most
1: stern.
2: You think of any
1: I've
2: movie?
1: I've never watched a movie. I'm talking about my brother who's saw Moana 8 times. Maybe Moana and Momoa rhyme. That's why I was thinking Jason Momoa.
2: Maybe.
1: Or not The Rock.
2: Yeah, yep, maybe. I have watched.
1: Dwayne Johnson.
2: Not in a movie theater. That doesn't count.
1: But
2: because every year we watch, you know, the ones that come on every year, Wizard of Oz.
1: Wizard of Oz. Like, even then, I think,
2: that doesn't
1: you
2: count.
1: Know, as a kid, maybe I watched that a lot. But
2: yeah. But it's not the movie theater, so.
1: Not the movie theater.
2: Mm-hmm.
1: But again, even any movie, I can't remember any that I have the patience to sit through again because I know what's going to happen.
2: Yeah,
3: I know, exactly.
2: I've never seen a movie more than twice in the movie theater.
3: I would agree with that. But the movie we do watch on repeat as a family every Christmas is Christmas Vacation.
2: Yeah.
1: Okay.
2: But again, cool. Those are the ones you're at home and it's comfortable, like the movie theater.
1: Yeah, you can
2: never
1: pause it when you go to
2: twice.
1: The restroom, you know what I mean?
3: I have seen Harry Potter a lot, too, and Star Wars.
1: Okay. So, yeah, you said only. Now, look,
3: I know,
1: you
3: I know. Now the list is getting longer.
1: You call my brother crazy. That's the idea.
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2: Good morning. It's veto day in Concord. The Republican-led New Hampshire legislature returns today to debate 28 bills that Governor Kelly Ayotte vetoed, ranging from a turnpike toll increase for out-of-staters, a ban on biological males in female spaces, and loosening animal cruelty laws. So far this year, Ayotte vetoed 33 bills. That's the most in history for a governor with a legislature of the same party. A federal jury has ruled in favor of Sig Sauer in a lawsuit filed by a Maine detective who claimed he was seriously injured after his pistol misfired. According to court documents, a jury took 2 days to come to a decision following a trial in his suit. David Allen Cole claimed his P320 misfired and fractured multiple bones in his right leg. Sig Sauer says the jury's unanimous verdict is an important outcome because it validates the engineering and design of the gun and the extensive independent testing behind it. And a man who put up concrete barriers blocking the Northern Rail Trail earlier this year in Andover is now demanding a trial by jury. Lenny Caron put up the barriers because the state would not allow him to cross and use the trail for his gravel business. He's suing the Department of Transportation, arguing that the state's ownership of the rail trail is unconstitutional. Caron is challenging the state's ownership of the land, saying the state is intentionally interfering with his business. In sports, Red Sox beat the Diamondbacks 9-4 yesterday. They'll play again today. First pitch at 4:10. 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Foggy to start, then cloudy with some breaks of sunshine this afternoon. High 87. More clouds this evening. Overnight, low 63. And we'll see some breaks of sunshine tomorrow. High 83. 65 degrees at WZID.
1: So you know, if you're a millennial, we're having fun with millennials today.
3: Sure am.
1: You're more likely to check your horoscope before you make a big decision. You're going to do that more than any other generation. What is my horoscope today?
3: Oh, boy.
1: Do you know?
2: Yours? Oh.
1: Do you have it open?
2: I don't anymore. No,
1: well, I got it right here. Hold on.
2: Well, I checked mine, you know.
1: Sorry. I'm Pisces. Mingling and observing what others do and say will draw interest from those who can help you transform your current lifestyle.
2: Oh,
1: what does that mean?

0: Absolutely nothing.
1: A lot of fluff.
0: Right?
2: Yeah.
0: Let's see, Emily, you're Libra, right?
2: I am, yes.
0: You can have fun without going overboard if you stick close to home and plan a self-care day.
1: Oh, that sounds lovely.
2: I'm right there with
0: you. Curling up with a good book or soaking in a hot tub will soothe your soul. Ooh. What are the odds of those happening? Slim to none?
1: Yeah.
0: Is that good for anybody? You know what? As a Pisces, I could go read a book and maybe hang in a hot tub and be just as comfortable.
1: Yeah.
0: Aries, take a little me time, Marga.
1: Mm-hmm.
0: You can't today because you have to go to the airport. That's you have an event over there.
2: Me time with you time.
0: Eliminate what's causing you distress.
1: Oh, yeah, I wish.
0: She needs to get paid, people. You got to work. And change your schedule to accommodate the projects and pastimes that make you feel good about yourself.
1: Yeah, okay. We'll work on that.
0: Nothing said there.

0: 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Well, you're fighting your horoscope today, Morgan. You're going out.
1: I'm going to fly.
0: Going home and chillaxing and putting your feet up. No, yeah. You're going out and you're going to fly. Well, you're not going to fly away, but
1: No. You're
0: going to be close to things that are flying away. Heading to the airport today.
1: Yeah, I'm going to Manchester Airport because it's Aviation Day.
0: Aviation Day.
1: And the airport celebrating.
0: Yes.
1: Along with TSA checkpoint tours. You can do a touch a truck. They're going to have STEM activities.
0: And food.
1: Career exploration.
0: And food.
1: Friendly games.
0: And food.
1: Special giveaways.
0: And food.
1: And food.
2: Is there food going to be there?
1: Yeah.
0: Yes, yep. There is.
1: Yeah, it's going to be lots of fun. If you've ever just wanted to explore the airport or just, you know, talk more about planes, if you're interested in planes or aviation
0: in
1: general.
0: They won't mind you loitering, is that what you're saying?
1: They want you to come in today and hang around. Yeah.
0: I like it.
1: You don't have to rush off to your travel day. And imagine actually talking to a TSA agent.
0: Right.
1: Not feeling like you're under scrutiny.
0: See, I think this would be fun, you know, for a family. Load them up in the car, head over to the airport, you know what I mean, get the food.
1: Yeah.
0: But also see how the airport actually runs.
2: Exactly.
0: Because you know what happens usually when you're at the airport? You're rushing to get through security.
2: It's stressful.
0: Rushing to get to your gate, rushing to do this
1: all
0: stuff.
1: Of that.
0: So I might learn a few tricks of the trade and what, you know.
1: TSA will definitely give you some tips. And I think it's going to help them and it's going to help you.
0: And some of the job opportunities.
1: Manchester Boston Regional Airport, our little gem, which is actually a bigger size gem now.
0: You're getting there at noon.
1: I am. Well, I'm getting there a little earlier than
0: okay.
1: that because I want to make a video.
0: All right. Oh, video. Got to do a video.
1: Got to make a video. I want to show everybody how much fun they can have.
0: So that noon to 2, Margo will be there. So
1: yes.
0: If you're looking for something new, maybe on your lunch break, head over.
1: Yeah.
0: Be a lot of fun.
1: What'd you say?
2: Free cookies?
0: Free cookies. Yeah. Free cookies. Free food.
1: Popcorn.
2: Slushies. Mm-hmm. Maybe funny stories from TSA.
0: There you go.
1: Oh, I bet
0: we always get those.
1: Stuff.
0: You know, it's funny. Our friend Dan Velez,
1: yes.
0: Who stops by once a year. It's been a little bit now. It's been over a year since he's come to visit us.
1: So I love the discarded items that he always brings us.
0: And there's some great stuff. If you go to WZID.com on the Neil and Marga page, if you just look up the TSA, you'll see some of the stuff that people try to get through.
1: Oh, gosh.
0: And what you can and what you can't bring on the airplane.
1: You will be surprised.
0: Yes, you'll be surprised at some of the food you can bring. You can bring all your money you want, too.
1: Yep.
0: You just got to let them know.
1: Ahead of time.
0: Because there's a great story where he's talking about somebody had a crock pot that they were bringing on, and it was like tons of cash around the crock pot.
1: Yeah.
2: What?
1: Like, yeah, it wasn't beef stew.
0: Right. It's okay to bring that money. You just got to let us know. That's all.
1: Mm-hmm.
0: That's all.
1: So. Otherwise, you look sus.
0: Anyway, so that's going on today, noon to 2. Over at Manchester Boston Regional Airport, very close by. That's one thing I think is great.
1: Right, the convenience.
0: I just
1: wonderful.
0: Hop on the Ray Wozorick Drive, and there I am. Sometimes I go down Brown Ave. Doesn't matter. Sometimes, I live in Londonderry. Sometimes I go the back way. But I get there. But
1: you sound like Rodney Dangerfield.
2: Here at the roads around the airport.
0: Welcome to Manchester. I'm applying for a job. I want to be the greeter guy, mm-hmm. the voice. Welcome to Manchester, Boston.
1: Oh, I have our Granite State ambassadors there, too. Yeah.
2: You would sound great on the intercom in there. Welcoming everyone to New Hampshire.
1: Oh, gosh.
0: Please do not stick gum underneath the countertops.
1: If I have to walk into the airport and hear Neil.
0: Excuse me, sir. You dropped your piece of paper on the floor. Pick that napkin up.
2: I saw that.
1: Ma'am, saw that bag is much heavier than you think it is.
0: Clean up an aisle 3. Oh, sorry. That's I'm going for Hannaford, too. How's the commute, Emily?
2: You're slowing down on the side streets around Manchester by Mammoth Road and Bridge Street, and we're still seeing that heavy traffic on 93 South in Concord from the Bow Junction down to the Hooksett Tolls. You're slowing down on 89 North in New London due to construction by exit 11. Expect some lane closures and delays in that area. And at the state line, some light volume in Lawrence on 495 South from exit 100 down to North Andover. In Massachusetts, you're hitting the brakes on Route 3. There's been a crash in Bedford heading south by exit 73. And some slow traffic on 95 South in Wakefield from exit 59 down into Burlington. That's the latest from the WZID Traffic Network.
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1: 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Police have a couple more questions for Hayden Panettiere's boyfriend, Brian Hickerson, about her death. They want to know exactly what happened after he arrived and why his brother was with him. So they have blood. And she had written about him in her book, her memoir that was released a couple of months ago, saying that that was not necessarily a good relationship.
0: Oh,
1: so
0: boy.
1: The fact that he was back with her. Yeah. So questions. People are buzzing about Justin Bieber's new sneaker
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1: That he spent 4 years working on.

0: Okay.
1: All right. 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
0: Well,
1: just saying. I don't know.
0: Creative people.
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0: Wow.
1: So
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Wednesday is here. Looking forward to the weekend, right? 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

0: 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There's a song that gets used a lot in weddings. Edwin McCain. A lot of his songs are good for that. It's Neil on the way for you. Another long set of today's best music. 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
1: August temperatures return today. We'll see a mix of sun and clouds. Gets up to 87. Overnight tonight, mostly cloudy, down to 63. Tomorrow, we'll see a peak of the sun, high 83. 73 here in the Mill Yard. 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

0: 95.7 WZID. It's a long set of today's best music. You know, one of the great things about being an artist, you get to travel the world. This guy, Alex Warren, he's in New Zealand right now. How cool, huh? WZID.
1: They say the holy water's watered down, and this town's lost its faith. Our colors will fade eventually, so if our time is running out, day after day, we'll make the mundane a masterpiece. Oh my, my, oh my, my love, I take one look at you, you're taking me out.

0: 95.7 WZID. There's a trip back to the 80s, Naked Eyes. On the way for you, another 30 minutes of today's best music. And what are you doing at noon today? Between noon and 2, you're heading over to the airport to see Margo, right? Yep, she's there. Uh-huh. Before you want to get away, you can visit Manchester Boston Regional Airport. It's today from noon to 2. It's National Aviation Day. So celebration today is packed with activities, all kinds of food. It's going to be a fun time. We like food, right? And you get an up-close look at everything that happens at MHC. This is a lot of fun. 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For more information, you can visit WZID.com. 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

0: 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It's 95.7 WCID with Tiffany from Merrimack to Fenway Park. Talk about a hometown moment for New Hampshire native Mickey Gaspar. Did you see this week that he hit his first home run as a Boston Red Sox? He was only called up on Sunday, and one day later, he's sending a baseball over the wall past the pesky pole to put up Boston 10-1 over Arizona. Just imagine, as a lifelong Sox fan, how that must have felt for him the moment he heard that crack. That's our guy. Congratulations, Mickey.
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9: Cloudy today with some breaks of sunshine this afternoon, a high 87 degrees. More clouds this evening overnight. Temperatures drop to the 60s, and tomorrow some sunshine, high 83. That's the latest from the WZID New Hampshire weather watch.

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1: 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Great news from Beanie's Bar and Grill in Loudoun. They do plan to rebuild after that massive fire. So glad to hear it.

0: Music, it's 95.7 WCID with Tiffany. Your Sunday could get a whole lot louder. The NASCAR Cup Series is coming back to New Hampshire Motor Speedway for the Dollar Tree 301, and this is the only NASCAR Cup Series weekend in New England of the year. And here's the really fun part. You could win a four-pack of passes this afternoon. That's four people, one race. Zero chance anyone is getting a peaceful Sunday afternoon nap. So keep listening this afternoon for your chance to win on WZID.
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5: Now your exclusive WZID New Hampshire weather watch from Northside Plaza.
6: Cloudy today with some breaks of sunshine this afternoon, a high 87 degrees. More clouds this evening overnight. Temperatures drop to the 60s, and tomorrow some sunshine, high 83. That's the latest from the WZID New Hampshire weather watch.

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Head on over to Manchester Boston Regional Airport. Marga is there until 2. Enjoy those tasty treats.

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0: Go-Go's, wrapping up 30 minutes of today's best music. 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Your neighbors are alert and they're looking out for you. Big shout out to this card shop in Manchester. What started down in Raynham, Mass, this man used this fraudulent credit card to buy $13,000 worth of Pokemon cards. So the bulletin went out by the police. Dude ends up in a card shop in Manchester, and the alert employee said, you know, we think we've seen you before, which helped lead to the man's arrest. So big hometown thank you to the Manchester Card Shop for staying alert and helping the police connect those dots.
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3: Cloudy today with some breaks of sunshine this afternoon, a high 87 degrees. More clouds this evening overnight. Temperatures drop to the 60s, and tomorrow, some sunshine, high 83. That's the latest from the WZID New Hampshire weather watch.
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0: Taylor Swift on 95.7 WCID with Tiffany. Jonas Brothers are coming to SNHU Arena on Saturday, September 26th. And all this week, Neil, Marga, and Emily have your chance to win your tickets. And if you win, choosing who gets that extra ticket, this is going to be a stressful decision. Do you take your best friend, your sister, your significant other, or the person who's been hearing you talk about the Jonas Brothers for the last 17 years? Start warming up those vocal cords because you got some serious screaming to prepare for. Wake up and win tomorrow. We've got another 30 minutes of today's best music coming up next.
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Speaking of wanting to fly away, join Marga from New Hampshire in the morning right now. She is at Manchester Boston Regional Airport. Today, it's a free National Aviation Day celebration with some tasty

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8: Cloudy today with some breaks of sunshine this afternoon, a high 87 degrees. More clouds this evening overnight. Temperatures drop to the 60s, and tomorrow, some sunshine, high 83. That's the latest from the WZID New Hampshire weather watch.

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so much fun happening right now at Manchester Boston Regional Airport. It's Free National Aviation Day. It's a big celebration. Join Marga from New Hampshire in the morning. She's there until 2. You should

0: figure out what everybody else is doing. Plan it, do it, have some fun. It's Neil and Marga's Weekend Planner at WCID.com, and it's brought to you by High Ground Service Professionals. 30 minutes of today's best music coming up right after this.
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0: 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Wednesday is like the speed bump of the work week. We're halfway there, but we're going to need some good music and probably another iced coffee to get you through this work day.
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0: 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Have you seen the new bridge between Hampton Beach and Seabrook? It's really starting to look spectacular. Hardworking crews are looking to finish the remaining deck placements this week, and it's pretty cool to see something massive take shape piece by piece. And eventually it's going to make that trip between Hampton Beach and Seabrook a whole lot different. Getting so much closer to the finish line, so thanks to the hardworking crews battling the heat and all of those elements to stay on schedule. Incredible job.
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4: 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You'll see the oats being traditionally thrashed on a threshing machine built in 1919. We also do pop-up lunches.
3: Those are delicious.
4: As well as a demo that goes along with it.
3: And you would reference the property real quickly. How many acres can be explored up there?
4: 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Grab that and walk the trails as well as explore the property itself.
3: Great. Well, thank you so much for being part of keeping this gem alive and available to all of us here in New Hampshire and beyond. And again, the website is sanbornmills.org.
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8: Cloudy today with some breaks of sunshine this afternoon, a high 87 degrees. More clouds this evening overnight. Temperatures drop to the 60s, and tomorrow, some sunshine, high 83. That's the latest from the WZID New Hampshire weather watch.

0: Harry Styles, 95.7 WCID with Tiffany. 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
1: I still remember when we learned PFAS was in our community's drinking water. Stephanie Shaheen fought alongside all of us to secure critical testing. Stephanie was also very helpful in getting filtration of the water. At the time, there was a lot of leaders saying, well, we just don't know, or we've never dealt with this before, we don't know what to do. And I remember, like, Stephanie just grabbed the microphone and stood up, and she's like, we are going to get answers. Like, this doesn't end here, I promise you. She could absolutely relate to the stress and the worry that we had and wanted to do everything she could to help us find answers. Now, she's standing up to the Trump administration's attempts to weaken drinking water protections. Clean drinking water is critical to every American, and we need leaders who are going to continue to fight for that. Stephanie Shaheen would absolutely be that type of leader in Congress.
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We're inside 30 minutes of today's best music. Got to give a big shout out to Pamela, who works over at Cornerstone Periodontics in Concord. Thanks for being a part of the family, Pamela, and keeping us on throughout the workday. 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

0: 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Today's best music, Jim and Peg. Peg, you're looking good over there today. Oh,
1: thank you. It's a lovely summer day. Why not enjoy it? You got to feel good on a day like this, because before you know it, we'll be shoveling snow again.
0: So. Don't say that.
1: I know, but it's the truth. So don't be complaining. Go out and enjoy it. It's a nice breeze. Beautiful day today.
0: It is beautiful. Definitely beach weather. Good stuff. And we have a question that we want to ask. We posted this on our Facebook page yesterday, and we didn't really talk about it much, but you asked the question, have you ever been in a self-driving car?
1: Mm-hmm.
0: Have you?
1: I have not. And the other part of the question was, would you want to if you haven't been in one already? I'd really like to hear what people who've been in one think about it. Because it's even when I see those commercials on TV where the self-parking cars, it's always a woman for some reason. Yeah, because I guess we're not supposed to be able to parallel park. But it's always the car, the woman sits there with her hands up in the air and the car's parking itself. And I thought, geez, I don't know if I could do that or not. Just let the car do its own thing.
0: Yeah.
1: I'd like to try it, but I'm a little nervous, but I think I would try it. But you said you've been in one.
0: Yeah, my friend's wife has a Tesla, and it has that feature.
1: Okay.
0: It doesn't let you do it for a lot. Like, there's a thing where you take your hands off the wheel, it drives.
1: Okay.
0: But you have to put your hands on the wheel about every 30 seconds or so, or it'll remind you. It doesn't want you to, fall asleep or go in the back seat. You still have to be present, at least right now.
1: Mm-hmm.
0: So there's that. It's weird because you put it in mode. It switches lanes by itself on the highway. It takes exits. I think it's just one of those things that we need to get used to as human beings.
1: Yeah, and so far, some of the responses I've seen, people don't seem very willing to give it a try.
0: Yeah.
1: But I know in other parts of the country that the Waymo, I think it's what it's called, and people use them all the time, like out in L.A., and Arizona, and they just drive around, get a Waymo, jump in a Waymo. It's like an Uber to them. It's no big deal.
0: Yeah.
1: So, would you like to try it? Have you ever been in a self-driving car? That's the question. I really want to hear from someone who's been in one and tell us about your experience.
0: Yeah, you can give us a call, too, 603-666-0957. That is the Shaheen and Gordon studio line if you have any experience doing that.
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13: It'll be partly cloudy tonight, a low dropping down to about 62. Tomorrow, some clouds, some sun, and it looks like a cloudy afternoon to end the day with a high of 83. And then on Friday, we have a nice sunny day, a few clouds mixed in as well with a high temperature of 78. That's the latest WZID New Hampshire weather watch.

0: 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Peg, you just got Rickrolled.
1: Yes, I did. Once again.
0: Nothing you can do about it.
1: I always get caught.
0: So I just gave away some stuff for the secret song. The secret song is something we do every Wednesday. It's only for email club members.
1: Mm-hmm.
0: But we also have tickets to NASCAR to give away today.
1: We've got a lot of stuff. Yeah, this is a 4-pack of tickets. That's the race on Sunday. So as we said yesterday, you make sure you're available Sunday. But that's going to be a great time up in Loudoun at the New Hampshire Motor Speedway. So when are we giving away those tickets?
0: I don't know. What do you think? In the 4 o'clock
1: Let's
0: hour?
1: Let's do the 4 o'clock. Let's not make people wait too long.
0: Okay, cool.
1: So next hour.
0: We'll do that after 4 o'clock. Again, a 4-pack of tickets to NASCAR. But again, it is this Sunday. So make sure you can go if you call in.
1: All right.
0: How are we looking out there?
1: Pretty quiet on this Wednesday so far. We have some road work slowing you down on Route 202 through Hopkinton. They have one-way traffic going, so alternating directions east and westbound between Stumpfield Road and Little Frost Road.
0: Hold on a second. Did you say Stumpfield Road? Is that a real...
1: Stumpfield. I didn't make it up.
0: Okay.
1: It's a field full of stumps. What do you expect? And just a little frost on the other one. So yeah, Little Frost Road. Also, road work slowing it down on 89 northbound, making your way at Route 11. That's King Hill Road, and that's bridge maintenance going on. Everything else looks pretty good. It's a little busy on 293 going from Bedford into Manchester. 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Get the McDouble meal deal for $6 or a McChicken meal deal for $5 at participating McDonald's. I'm Peggy James. That's the latest from the WZID Traffic Network.
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12: 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Archery hunting for deer and turkey begin in September. But let's not forget some of the best fishing of the year. As the warmth of August slowly begins to give way to the cooler waters of September, the annual fall lake turnover begins. September is also just before the time when lakers, salmon, browns, and brookies migrate from the deeper, colder waters where they've been bottom feeding all summer to the now cooler, shallow waters in order to spawn. Fall fishing, like in the spring, is marked by being able to fish near the surface while trolling streamers or

0: 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With more oxygenated, cooler water temps comes a re-energized fish that's ready to sample a buffet of abundant food or lures provided by the turnover.
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0: 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I'm looking at our Facebook post, Peg, about people driving the self-driving cars.
1: Oh, yeah.
0: I don't think one person said yes.
1: I know. Nobody. Everyone's like saying, no, I have never been in a self-driving car, and no, I never want to. And I think, you know you said you've been in one before, and it was strange, in a Tesla that was somewhat self-driving, but not the whole autonomous thing where you sit in the back seat, and the ones that, without a driver are just steering. It must be so freaky to see that.
0: Yeah, the technology, I think it's something that, like I said before, we just need to get used to. Like when cars came out, for instance, I'm sure all the people with horses were like, I don't want this. we're ruining the horses thing. So it's just, I think it's one of those things that once the technology is there, I don't know for sure, but it'd probably be safer than humans, because humans
1: get very distracted very quickly, very easily. Yeah,
0: we're flawed.
1: Yeah, exactly. And AI certainly can be as well. Yeah, we know that. But I do think you're right. I'm kind of curious how many of all the people who said no, no way, check with them in 10 years and see what. Okay, did you stick with that? No way, never. I think a lot of these people might have a change of heart, after they get used to it. But I would try it out, but I would want to have some kind of, protection. Like somebody, one of our listeners, Vincent, said, I would if I was wearing a helmet,
0: Yeah, or just make sure you're just right there in case something weird happens. But I think we're going to be sleeping in the back seats before we know it.
1: Now that's scary. But it might be good if you're stuck in traffic just to be able to put your head down, relax, and let the car deal with it. And of course, you listen to us while that's going on. Actually, not a lot of issues right now on the road. A little busy through Concord on 93 in both directions, and also on 202 heading east through Chichester. Still have the road work happening on Route 202 through Hopkinton that's slowing you down. They've got alternating lanes of traffic getting by. No problems on the Everett Turnpike coming north. And if you are coming up from Massachusetts right now, we have a slowdown on Route 3 making your way through Tingsboro. 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I'm

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2: 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We became the largest injury firm in America for a reason. 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
2: It'll be partly cloudy tonight, a low dropping down to about 62. Tomorrow, some clouds, some sun, and it looks like a cloudy afternoon to end the day with a high of 83. And then on Friday, we have a nice sunny day, a few clouds mixed in as well with a high temperature of 78. That's the latest WZID New Hampshire Weather Watch.

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1: Christina, it's 95.7 WZID, today's best music. We have a 4-pack of tickets to give away to NASCAR Cup Series. What do you think?
2: That is so much fun. You know, you go there and everyone is just having such a great time there. Even if you're not really into racing, it's just the atmosphere. It's just, I love it. I've been a few times and it's such a good time. It's happening on Sunday, so it's coming up soon. And it's the Dollar Tree 301. So congrats, Dollar Tree, for getting that titled in there.
1: Dollar Tree.
2: Yeah.
1: So you have a trivia question we're going to ask, I think, for the tickets. What do you think?
2: Yeah, I wanted to know, when did the New Hampshire Motor Speedway first open? Now, originally it was called what? We looked it up. It was called the
1: Breyer Motorsports Park.
2: Breyer Motorsports Park. But then it opened up as, first it was the New Hampshire International Motor Speedway, and now it's just the New Hampshire Motor Speedway. But tell us the year that it first became New Hampshire Motor Speedway. That's pretty easy, right? And you win those tickets?
1: It was a big deal at the time. I remember because my dad was a big race car fan, and we used to go to the Pocono 500 when we were little, and this was great because it was like a real racetrack in our backyard. So what year did that happen? You can give us a call on the Shaheen and Gordon studio line at 603-666-0957. Good for a 4-pack of tickets to NASCAR. So give us a buzz.
2: Yes. Not looking very NASCAR-like right now, which is a good thing because it means that we don't have any significant backups or crashes to report. A little sluggish getting through Concord on 93, both directions between exits 12 and 14. Heading east on 202 through Chichester and Epsom, a little slow there. Everett Turnpike filling in just slightly through Merrimack, nothing like we normally see between exits 10 and 11. And coming up from Massachusetts, 93, busy from Wilmington up into Methuen, 495 north, you are stop and go getting through Lawrence. 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I'm Peggy James. That's the latest from the WZID Traffic Network.
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1: 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A little bit early today, just a couple minutes before 5 o'clock. So today is kind of a special day. It's World Humanitarian Day. And I know that there's a lot of rift between people these days, a lot of hate going around, a lot of this side, that side, my way, your way. So we figured we'd bring everyone together since it's World Humanitarian Day with a song we can all sort of enjoy. And it's a great summertime song as well. It's One Love, Bob Marley, the Oh Wow Song at Noon on WZID.

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0: I was there. I stopped by to see her and see how it was going because it's National Aviation Day today.
1: Yeah.
0: Yeah, and they had a big to-do with the airport. And I'll tell you what, it was thank you for everyone who came out to see Marga and just celebrate aviation. And Manchester has such a great airport, too. So I have to check it out. They had hands-on demonstrations and touch a truck and plane things. And you got to meet the staff. And Marga was very busy and signing people up for a chance to win, I believe, some free airfares. I always love that, right?
1: Yeah. The story I love the most, you were telling me off the air, was you were in the airport and you mentioned Marga's name.
0: Yeah, I was saying, you know, Marga's here doing this thing on. I was telling my husband, I said, Marga's going to be doing this thing on aviation today, and this woman was like about 5-6 feet away from me, and she just stopped what she was doing, and like her jaw went down, and she's staring at me. I'm like, why is she staring at me? I think she heard me say the name Marga, and she was just like, okay, what's she talking about? Where's Marga? And yeah. At that point, we hadn't gone to see Marga yet. We were in a different area. But she was just like, she just kept looking at me like, why is she staring at me? Oh, I said Marga. She's probably wondering, you know, what's going on. But Marga just catches people's ear. So hopefully you got to see her today and stop by the airport and maybe win something. And they had food and everything. Great, great event.
1: Yeah. I love that the person was starstruck too.
0: Yes, absolutely.
1: Marga, because Neil and Marga have been on this station now for, it's got to be close to 10 years.
0: I think
1: point,
0: so,
1: right?
0: Yeah.
1: And they're like a staple here now in the Granite State. So every time I mention Neil or Marga, people know.
0: Oh, yeah, absolutely.
1: Yeah, they know what I'm talking about. So thanks, Marga, if you're listening.
0: Yeah, good time there. And it's a, you know, you can hook up with her whenever she's up the next time. Be listening. Of course, if you're a member of the WZID email club, you'll always know where you can find any of us when we're out there on the road. Hey, right now, if you're on the road, we are seeing a little backup on the Everett Turnpike northbound through Merrimack. It was pretty easy earlier in the afternoon, but right now we have stop-and-go traffic between exits 10 and 11. A couple slowdowns for you through Concord on 93 in both directions and also Route 202. Making your way through Chichester and Epsom, seeing some delays. Coming up from Massachusetts, 93 has the usual stop and go from Wilmington heading up into Methuen. And 495 north, that's sluggish getting through Haverhill and also through Lawrence. 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I'm Peggy James. That's the latest from the WZID Traffic Network.
2: 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Oh, oh, oh, oh, songs from the 90s. 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

It's 95.7 WZID with Michael Jackson, Jim, and Peg. So, Peg, we were talking earlier about Marga did an event at the airport.

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11: And we've been asking the question, trivia question, Peg, for these tickets to go to the Raceway, New Hampshire Motor Speedway, to see NASCAR.
12: Yeah, for Sunday's NASCAR 301. And the question is, you know, when did it change its name after it was Breyer Motorsports Park to become the New Hampshire International Speedway?
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13: That was 1990.
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14: Oh, I misread you. 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
12: All right, you got it.
11: All right, congratulations. 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
13: Lori Roberts.
11: Lori, you are going to NASCAR this weekend, the Dollar Tree 301 at New Hampshire Motor Speedway. And who are you going to take with you?
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11: Well,
12: 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You know, there's you, me, you know, Jim. And then if you have a friend, we'll make room. We'll all squish in.
13: Okay.
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12: It'll be partly cloudy tonight, a low dropping down to about 62. Tomorrow, some clouds, some sun, and it looks like a cloudy afternoon to end the day with a high of 83. And then on Friday, we have a nice sunny day, a few clouds mixed in as well with a high temperature of 78. That's the latest WZID New Hampshire weather watch.

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0: 95.7 WZID. You know, Billy Joel's not a downtown guy. He's from Long Island.
1: Yes, actually, Hicksville.
0: Oh.
1: Hicksville, New York, which is on Long Island.
0: Oh, I didn't know the town, but that's pretty good. Do you know he has a little helipad in his backyard so he could helicopter from his house to his residency when he was doing it at Madison Square Garden?
1: I did not know that.
0: Yeah, so every week the copter would come and pick him up and take him to, where was it? At Madison Square Garden.
1: Just said idiot. And well, hopefully helicopters and crash into his glass house. Because, you know, we've all seen the glass house. You know, but so Billy Joel, I love that. But Hicksville, I find the name funny, you know, Hicksville, but he's New York.
0: Yeah, anyway. Mr. New York. So 80s Saturday night, if you like that kind of stuff, Billy Joel, Peggy's got a great show for you every Saturday from 7 to midnight. 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But you and Morgan were talking about some of the things you're going to do on the show this week.
1: Yeah, you know, of course, after the passing of Frank Beard from ZZ Top, we're going to feature some ZZ Top for you. And that will be probably in the beginning of the show, 7 o'clock hour. So, you know, if you're a ZZ fan, make sure you tune in early. And then, of course, all the usual, we have all those great 80s movie soundtracks to go to, like, you know, Flashdance and Footloose. And just love all that stuff. Top Gun, you know. So it's a good mix of your pop stuff, your hair bands, your new age, your, you know, new wave stuff. So it's all there.
0: And what I love too, and I've talked about this before, is that you don't only play the big hits from the artist, you also play those sort of secondary hits that, you know, doesn't get as much airplay as.
1: That makes you go, like, you hear it and you go, almost forgot about this, almost like your Oh Wow song at 5. You know, you hear it and you go, I haven't heard this in forever, but I remember where I was when I used to listen to it. So join me starting at 7 Saturday night from 7 until midnight.
0: Yeah, 80s Saturday night. It's about 5:51 right now. How are we looking out on the roadways?
1: Got a crash right now to report in Goffstown. This one is on Route 114 northbound at Wallace Road. We have stop and go traffic from Greer Road. Heavy on the Everett Turnpike northbound. You are backed up starting at exit 10 in Merrimack all the way up to exit 11. Beyond that, 93 still a little bit busy getting through Concord on the northbound stretch, exit 12 to 14 and 1.

0: 25 getting through Epping has the usual slowdowns for you. Coming up from Massachusetts, 93 is pretty good until you cross over north of 495, and then you'll be slow up to 113 in Methuen. 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I'm Peggy James. 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
14: I still remember when we learned PFAS was in our community's drinking water. 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Stephanie was also very helpful in getting filtration of the water. At the time, there was a lot of leaders saying, well, we just don't know, or we've never dealt with this before, we don't know what to do. And I remember, like, Stephanie just grabbed the microphone and stood up, and she's like, we are going to get answers. Like, this doesn't end here, I promise you. She could absolutely relate to the stress and the worry that we had and wanted to do everything she could to help us find answers. 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Clean drinking water is critical to every American, and we need leaders who are going to continue to fight for that. Stephanie Shaheen would absolutely be that type of leader in Congress.
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0: 95.7 WZID with Maroon 5, Jim and Peg. Oh, the pet of the week yesterday. I loved him so much. This little dog named Milo.
1: So cute and curious, too. And you know what? You know, there were some little dogs that are lap dogs, but this dog, when you were holding Milo, he just wanted to crawl up your shoulder and like perch there like a bird or something like that. He was very, very super friendly.
0: And it was nice because my cat will sit on my shoulder from time to time, and I just automatically propped him up there because that's what I do with her. And he was like, yep, that's it. And you can see on the video.
1: Mm-hmm.
0: So he's just hanging out. And now you were talking also about how he was looking out the window.
1: He likes to look out the window, but it was a little height difference there. But he was very, very curious, almost as curious as a cat. But the thing is, he needs a new home. So we're trying to find a home for Milo. 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
0: Lots of other animals there to adopt as well, so make sure you check that out. While you do that, we're going to do this. Peggy, how are we looking out there on the roads?
1: We're looking good right now. The Everett Turnpike, still a little bit busy northbound through Merrimack, and 293 going from Bedford into the Manchester Mill Yard. You've got some company, but nothing significant. Coming up from Massachusetts, 93, just north of 495 to 113 in Methuen, you will see a slowdown there. 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I'm Peggy James. That's the latest from the WZID Traffic Network.
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8: It'll be partly cloudy tonight, a low dropping down to about 62. Tomorrow, some clouds, some sun, and it looks like a cloudy afternoon to end the day with a high of 83. And then on Friday, we have a nice sunny day, a few clouds mixed in as well with a high temperature of 78. That's the latest WZID New Hampshire weather watch.

0: from DH Neurology. I think that's Dartmouth Hitchcock Neurology in Bedford. And, you know, Carrie is a smart person because she knows it's really easy to win lunch for 10 from 900 Degrees, located in Manchester, serving wood-fired pizza, pasta, and other great options. You just have to nominate your workplace, really. That's what it comes down to. Let us know who you are, where you work. That's pretty much it, right?
1: And it's free. And I'm surprised more people, I mean, a lot of people do it, don't get me wrong, but I'm surprised more people don't do it.
0: Everybody should. Maybe they think it's hard to win. You have to write an essay or something like that. No. Nothing like that. Just tell us, you know, if you're listening to us at work and you like pizza, that's pretty much, that's the requirements, all right? 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So we have a new winner every Friday.
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1: Here we are, smack
0: a Manchester
1: dab in
0: Media
1: the
0: Group
1: of
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1: Summer week. I hope you're having a fabulous night. The phone lines are open at 1-888-633-5452 so that we can talk to you, listen to you, and share with you all night long.

0: Linda, who are you thinking of tonight?
1: Oh, I'm actually thinking about my friend Dave.
0: Friend Dave, buddy friend Dave, or sweetheart friend Dave?
1: Sort of sweetheart.
0: Sort of sweetheart.
1: Yeah.
0: Have we made that defining switch from friend to sweetheart, or are we just thinking about it?
1: I'm thinking about it, actually. And you came up tonight, and he said he was going to call it and make a dedication for me. And I guess that would tell me whether or not he liked me, and I just can't wait.
0: But you may never know, because he may never get through.
1: I hope he does, though.
0: So if he doesn't get through and he hears this conversation, do you think maybe he'll call and say, can I come over and kiss you right now?
1: I don't know at this point. It's mixed signals, and I don't like this mixed signal thing. It's like, tell me already.
0: I will play a song that says that.
1: Okay.

Eyes of Faith makes stunningly good-looking eyeglasses. I should know, they're the only glasses I wear. The Eyes of Faith team, Jim and Amy and others, have put a plan together to provide you with an eye exam as well as providing one to someone else less fortunate living in Ghana. That's where Eyes of Faith Vision does such great work. One example, a 7-year-old boy was recently given new, much-needed eyeglasses. It's the first time ever this little boy could see the words on the chalkboard and in a book. When you become a member of Eyes of Faith Vision Plan, you not only get reimbursed for your annual eye exam from any licensed eye care professional, but you also provide a life-changing eye exam at the Eyes of Hope Vision Center in Ghana. 99% of the time, it's the first eye exam ever for that individual. The Eyes of Faith Vision Plan offers discounts on eyeglass

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Tonight's Delilah's Dilemma is from a very young woman who has so much responsibility. She says, Delilah, my name is Carolina, and I am 18 years old. I have a 2-year-old baby girl, and I am pregnant again with a son. I love my boyfriend very much. He has become my everything. He's also a great father. But lately, I feel like he doesn't care for or work on our relationship anymore. Why do you think that is? He makes me cry all the time with the things he says, and I don't

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Tonight's Delilah's Dilemma is from somebody who is barely an adult. She's 18, so technically legally an adult, but still very young, who has one baby and one on the way and can't make her boyfriend love her or be there for her. Carolina, you're young, and I'm guessing your boyfriend is young too. And the level of responsibilities you two have on your shoulders can be overwhelming. And it's hard enough to keep a relationship alive and fresh and loving when, you know, you're older and more mature and have a house or a car or whatever. But when you're as young as you are and you've got two children, one and one on the way to support, it's very hard to keep that relationship alive. So here's what I would suggest to you, Carolina. Take care of you, your unborn baby, and your baby girl. Focus on you, your unborn baby, and your baby girl. Love your boyfriend, be there for him, but do not make him your everything. And if your boyfriend loves you and wants to be with you and wants to commit to you, he'll start working on the relationship and be as invested in it as you are. But right now, your time and energy needs to be spent eating healthy, getting rest, caring for yourself and that unborn child, and planning for your future, how you're going to support these children, what course of action you're going to take, where you're going to live, all those things. Think on those things, focus on your unborn baby, and let God just work on your boyfriend's heart. And if you guys are going to have a healthy, loving future together, I promise it will happen, but there's no way to force it to happen.

0: Good evening. Welcome to your Wednesday night. Tonight is Wednesday, the 19th of August, and a lot of kids are back in school or going back to school next week. How about yours? When do they head back? When do you have to be up, packing lunches, getting them out the door, to the bus, to the school, in the car? In the car! Get in the car! How many times do I scream that every morning? Get in the car! I have five minor children at home, and they go to four different schools, all in the same school district, but four different schools. So I am fussing get in the car all morning, every morning, Monday through Friday, and on Saturdays because they are in intramural sports. So there you go. Thank you for being here with us tonight. If you are getting in the car, I'll be riding shotgun with you. How's that? 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

0: Hi, Crystal. Welcome to your summer night. What can I do for you?
1: I kind of have a story. I'm currently living with my grandparents, and they do an amazing job. My grandpa's not really good with his health, so he's more like a dad.
0: And so life has brought you back into your family, back with your grandparents, and they're giving you a helping hand up. How many people?

0: People are living together. How many people are in your family?
1: There's just four of us living here.
0: Because it sounds like there's like 40.
1: No, we just have my nephew and them over swimming.
0: Oh, fun. Fun. So it's a pool party?
1: Yeah, kind of.
0: Do you guys have ice cream trucks in your neighborhood?
1: We do not. I have not seen an ice cream truck in I don't even know how long.
0: Remember when the ice cream truck would play the song and all the kids would run out to the street and get ice cream?
1: Yes,
0: and
1: it
0: would
1: I remember.
0: All melty all over your face and your hands. And for some reason, it tasted so much better than the same ice cream that was in the freezer in your mom's kitchen, you know?
1: Yes. But yes, I have not seen one of them in a while.
0: I will play a summertime song for Grandpa to let him know how much you love him.
1: All right. Thank you.
0: You have a wonderful rest of your summer with your family and your nieces and nephews and cousins and whoever.
1: You too. Have a good summer.

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0: 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Every night, Monday through Friday, I am in the studio taking your calls, sharing your stories, handing out my advice, my insights, my 2 cents, which really aren't even worth 2 cents, probably. And trying to make you laugh, trying to make you smile.